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sports. 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

Football. 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

for me and my house, we will serve the Lord. What a wonderful thing to any family and to any person when they can get together with their family and said, we will serve the Lord. And when you can get up early in the morning and have your morning devotion together as a family. I know it's challenging for some of you. Some people want to stay in bed, some want to be up, while some do not care much about reading their Bible. Others care a whole lot. But you know, it is important for you to get your family together at some point to read the Bible together. And also for many of you parents who are not sending your children to church. One of the things my mother made sure that she did, even though at times she didn't go, it was one of the things that we know. When Sunday morning come, we have to go to church, and when Sunday afternoon, we have to go to Sunday school. She make sure that we had a good foundation. So even you don't want it, even you think you don't need it, that's fine. But do not put your child at a disadvantage, because when they reach 16 and 18 and 20, you try now to tell them they'll need to go to church and live a life, a good life. Well, you didn't do that with them when you had control over their life. Now when you're losing control, you want to tell them what they should do. It's very important that you make sure that your child go to church. It is important. That's the foundation. When everything else go wrong for them, you know, they have something to go back to. The base, the foundation. Many of our young people today do not have that foundation. Therefore, when things are going wrong in their life, they don't have anything to go back to. And you know who's to blame? You, the parents, are the one to be blamed. If you are not willing to serve God and give your children an opportunity to do that, how will they? And so today I challenge you, as we continue to pray and seek the face of God, no matter your church or denomination, if you go to church or not, you know, I know God have called us. He said, come to me, all ye who are burdened and are heavy laden, and I will give you rest. I know that there are thousands of you who are listening to me this morning who need rest. You need to surrender your life to Jesus Christ. How was your night, by the way? Hope you had a good night rest. Some of you may have been breakfast at the moment, or in the kitchen trying to get things done, kind of hustling and getting everything done. Well, all I'm going to do within this hour is keep you company and give you some encouraging words, yeah, and just tell you how much God loves you, but at the same time giving you guidance and direction. And I hope as you listen this morning, your life will be best. This is Morning Glory. Send me an email, stanfordsimon01@gmail.com. That's the email you send it to, and I'm sure just a word of encouragement or how the program is a blessing to you will be a joy to hear from you. Good morning to you. Let us give God thanks. Father, we thank you for your blessings and your provision. Thank you for the opportunity you give to us through your Son, Jesus Christ, and how you have used us to satisfy, oh God, such a wonderful, wonderful opportunity that you have given to us, Lord, to know you personally. I pray, Lord, you have your own way. I give you all the praise, all the glory. Thank you for your provision. Have your own way, Lord, as we wait upon you today, and as we listen, and as we just get ready to hear and to do and to celebrate this morning. We thank you in Jesus' precious name. And we all say, thank you, Lord. Amen and amen.

0: is so much bad news in the world today, listen to some good news from the Word of God. This Bible reading is from the book of Romans, chapter 5.
1: Therefore, having been justified by faith, we have peace with God through our Lord Jesus Christ, through whom also we have access by faith into this grace in which we stand and rejoice in hope of the glory of God. And not only that, but we also glory in tribulations, knowing that tribulation produces perseverance, and perseverance, character, and character, hope. Now hope does not disappoint, because the love of God has been poured out in our hearts by the Holy Spirit who was given to us. For when we were still without strength, in due time Christ died for the ungodly. For scarcely for a righteous man will one die, yet perhaps for a good man someone would even dare to die. But God demonstrates his own love toward us, in that while we were still sinners, Christ died for us. Much more then, having now been justified by his blood, we shall be saved from wrath through him. For if when we were enemies we were reconciled to God through the death of his Son, much more, having been reconciled, we shall be saved by his life. And not only that, but we also rejoice in God through our Lord Jesus Christ, through whom we have now received the reconciliation. Therefore, just as through one man sin entered the world, and death through sin, and thus death spread to all men because all sinned. For until the law, sin was in the world, but sin is not imputed when there is no law. Nevertheless, death reigned from Adam to Moses, even over those who had not sinned according to the likeness of the transgression of Adam, who is a type of him who was to come. But the free gift is not like the offense. For if by the one man's offense many died, much more the grace of God and the gift by the grace of the one man, Jesus Christ, abounded to many. And the gift is not like that which came through the one who sinned. For the judgment which came from one offense resulted in condemnation. But the free gift which came from many offenses resulted in justification. For if by the one man's offense death reigned through the one, much more those who receive abundance of grace and of the gift of righteousness will reign in life through the one, Jesus Christ. Therefore, as through one man's offense judgment came to all men, resulting in condemnation, even so, through one man's righteous act, the free gift came to all men, resulting in justification of life. For as by one man's disobedience many were made sinners, so also by one man's obedience many will be made righteous. Moreover, the law entered that the offense might abound. But where sin abounded, grace abounded much more, so that as sin reigned in death, even so grace might reign through righteousness to eternal life through Jesus Christ our Lord.

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1: It's always a joy to be with you. Keep that smile on your face. Even though deep inside you hurt, keep a smile and let God have control of your thoughts and life today. A young cowboy with no regards for God traveled to San Francisco and began a life of revelry, spending the money he had earned while working on the ranch. One night, he staggered to his hotel room and slept until late the next day. When he awoke, he saw a small book on the nightstand near his bed and picked it up. It was the Gospel of Mark. Disgust, he threw it on the floor. That evening, the book had once again been laid beside the bed. When he saw it in the same place the third day, he decided to read it. He found the book so interesting, he couldn't lay it aside. He later testified, "I learned that the Son of God said to a paralyzed man, 'Your sins are forgiven you,' and praised a poor widow for giving her last two coins. I was impressed when Jesus took little children in his arms and blessed them. And then, in spite of all the unjust ways he was treated, he went to the cross to save sinners. When I read why he died, I saw my own guilt and found peace in believing. From that day forward, that cowboy became a different man and spent many years giving copies of the Book of Mark to others. You too must reach as many as possible with the convicting word. The gospel is truly powerful and will change lives. It can change your life today. Have you come to a place where you need God in your life? Look at your life. Is there an emptiness? Is there a void that want to be filled? You have tried woman, you have tried sex, you have tried money, you have tried house, you have tried land, you have tried card, you have tried everything possible in the world. Friendships, rum, drugs, cocaine, marijuana, crack, cigarette. What else you have tried? It just haven't brought you anyway. Deep inside, there's still that inner void and emptiness that long crying out to be filled today. I can say to you without a shadow of a doubt, the memory of past sins will not be remembered if you surrender your life to Christ today. Do not let another day pass without your life being in the Master's hand. Today, trust Christ and testify of it. I want to know. Have a blessed day.
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2: So many people are looking for a way to connect with the supernatural. The question is, which side of the supernatural are they connecting with? Keep listening to the real and living God, Jesus Christ. After all, if you're going to communicate with the supernatural, you might as well speak to the being who is the most powerful of them all.

such a mighty God, and he is worthy to be praised. And good morning to the family of Morning Glory who join me here every morning. Don't be afraid to trust God, you know. I know there are many of you who are going through a difficult time. There are many of you listening to me now, husband and wife, or boyfriend and girlfriend, or a significant other. You all are having a whole lot of trouble, right? And the problems are very, very much. You know, the man has not been doing well and you're vexed, or the woman has not been treating you right and you're vexed. But you know what? Do not go to sleep in vexation and get up in vexation. You know, you need to calm down. You need to sort it out before you leave the house. What if, Buddha, you leave the house and somebody didn't come back? What would you say? Well, geez, I really should have talked with him before I go, and I really should let him know that I love him. I really should let her know that I love her. And last, you told that person in your life that you love them and why you love them. Not only when you want to go to bed with them, you tell them how much you love them and care for them. Hey, you know, I always said, you know, the lovemaking starts in the morning, the time you get home in the evening. You know, I mean, you enjoy the friendship and the companionship that you have with that person all during the day. You know, let them know how much you care about them. It's a wonderful thing. You know, not just waiting for some special moment to say it. Every day is special. You should find a special moment in the day to say it. Listen to what the book of Psalms, 121, and just 8 verses I would read it for you. This is what it says. God, the help of those who seek him. All right? This is what it says. I will lift up my eyes to the hills from whence comes my help. My help comes from the Lord, who makes heaven and earth. He will not allow your foot to be moved. He who keeps you will not slumber. Behold, he who keeps Israel shall neither slumber nor sleep. The Lord is my keeper. The Lord is your shade at your right hand. The sun shall not smite you by day, nor the moon by night. The Lord shall preserve you from all evil. Verse 7. I read it again. The Lord shall preserve you from all evil. He shall preserve your soul. The Lord shall preserve your going out and your coming in from this time forth and forevermore. Psalms 121. God is there for you. He would sustain you and he would keep you. But you know, you have to trust him. To get controlled with God, you have to give up controlled. Give up controlled and say, Lord, here is my life. Here is my home. Here is my job. Here is my business. Here's my children. Here's my wife. Here's my husband. You have to give it over to him. And very, very clear in verse 7. And he said, let's look at verse 5. He said, the Lord is your keeper. The Lord is my keeper. I know that because I allow him to. I've given him my life. He's in control of that. The Lord is your shade at your right hand. He is for me. And, you know, despite what people may do or say, I am strong because I trust in God. The Lord shall preserve you from evil. No matter what they plan and what they do, God would look after you. The Lord preserve your soul. He not only would preserve you from evil, but he preserve your soul when you trust him. You trust in man. You trust in your husband, your wife. You trust in a politician. You trust in a businessman, in your pastor. Why do you find it so difficult to trust in God? Really rely on him. You trust in your friend, but you find difficulties in relying on God. And who you should really trust in, it should be God himself. When you fail to trust in him, you're failing to give up trust. Therefore, that's why many persons have difficulty living their life, because they create their own problems and difficulties for which they themselves do not survive it. So, you know what? Today, let us trust in God. Let us look to him for help. Psalms 121. And there is a song to that. Let me share this with you. A beautiful song. I mean, God is so good. Good morning to the family of Morning Glory. Good to have you with me this morning. I do hope that you did something special this morning for the person that you love and care about today.

Give him praise and glory and honor, for he is God. Worthy is the Lamb. I hope you are thanking him for this the opportunity he has given to you to see another day. God is good. Let us go to God in prayer and talk to him as we normally do. See you close to someone, hold their hand, hold their hand. Let us pray together. And if you're home, find a family member, you parents, find yourself with your kids and rest your hand on them as we pray together this morning. Lord, in the name of Jesus, oh, we praise you. Oh, how wonderful is your love and your gratefulness. Lord, we are so thankful and we're so grateful for, Lord, what you have done. God, you look at our lives and we are so fragile and empty. There's so little, Lord, we can give to you. And the only thing you ask of us is to worship and praise you and coming to your presence with thanksgiving. I pray, Lord, that as you look at our lives, you wouldn't treat us as we deserve, because God, we are so disobedient in so many ways. God, we do not do or say the things we should do. And I pray, Lord, I do hope now we will be drawn to you. Forgive us, oh God. Forgive me, Lord, for my failures. Forgive thousands across this land, Lord. If they come with a sincere heart, I pray, Lord, that you will forgive them and set them free, Lord. There are so many people who are trapped with themselves, the anger, the bitterness, the unforgiven spirit. Lord, those who are trampled, oh God, within their own lives, or they are verbally abused. Oh God, you have those who are psychologically abused, Lord, in the name of Jesus. There are those who are sexually abused, physically abused. Lord, I just pray for them today. Lord, the people who just find themselves, God, wanting to know and understand you, even more, and having just a hard time doing it. Lord, I just give this country to you in a special way. This country needs you. Needs you more than ever. Lord, is a country that is, Lord, so open to so many things. Yet still, Lord, it's closed. But Lord, I want you to take the hearts and mind of our people. Lord, of the children, oh God, who are listening this morning and their parents have rest their hands on them. I pray your anointing upon them in the name of Jesus. Your cleansing, your purification. I pray, Father, for clarity of thought and mind. They will not doubt the power of God in their life. I pray, God, that every parent that have laid their hands upon their child or children this morning, God, your healing power of protection would be over them. Let the enemy know he's a liar. He will not succeed. And so I am so joyful, Lord, to be called your son. And there are, God, many of us, Lord, who are so happy that we have surrendered our lives to you. But at those who have not yet surrendered their lives to you, we pray for them this morning, God, that they would surrender to you. They would give up control to get controlled. And Lord, as we wait upon you, as we wait on your leadership, of your guidance, and your direction, the way in, God, you empower us through, God, so many ways. Your son dying for us is just one of the ways you said, I give all of myself to you in such a way. And Lord, we are so thankful. Lord, I just pray your blessings upon our lives. And Lord, our family, overlook every vehicle, Lord, and drive today, oh God. Every person as they leave their home, those who stay at home, our children, cover them in the blood of the Lamb. I come against every defeated, oh God, demon that stand, oh God, in the midst to bring disruption into the lives of people today. I come against those who are fighting to forgive. Lord, help them to forgive. Help them to forgive. Let forgiveness become the centerpiece of their life. Oh Lord, we wait on you. We wait on you, Lord. I commit myself to you, Lord, and every word that is spoken in Jesus' holy and precious name. And all of God's people.

soon and very soon we're going to see the king. Yeah, the power of the Lord is here. It is here this morning on Morning Glory. I'm sure you had a wonderful time like I did. I enjoy every bit of it. Thank you, everybody. Thank you for being with me today. Thank you for the opportunity to serve. Good morning to Union. How are things in Union, boy? Black Bay. How are things in Black Bay here? St. John Guelph. Oh, the folks doing up there. All the folks in Diamond. Hey, where Diamond is? Diamond's in St. John, right? Diamond. Good day, Diamond. Yeah, Cloche. Oh, gosh. Hey, Cloche. Cool, boy. In the night, you know, things. You're hot now, right? But Cloche will be cold in the morning. Good morning, good morning. Good morning to all the folks who are waking up there in St. John. How are things? Hey, I know that, you know, God is so good. There is a place, Brooklyn. Oh, gosh. How is Brooklyn doing? Yeah, Brooklyn's in joy. Yeah, Brooklyn. You have a Brooklyn Grenada too. You have a Florida Grenada. Good morning, everybody. Thank you so much for being with me today. I'm excited. For the peace, grace, and mercy of our Lord and Savior Jesus Christ. It has been a joy and a pleasure being with you. Excited, looking forward to tomorrow. We'll join you here this time of the morning. At the same time, we do it all over again. Now, the next announcers are ready. They are ready to go, ready to ramble, as they say. I do believe and I do know you'll have great fun with them. I am so blessed and so happy. I am Pastor Stanford Simon. Know that there are dream killers out there. They will do everything possible to destroy you or your dreams. Do not allow them to. Hold your head up, your shoulders up. Go out there, do and be the best you can. Know that I love you, but my God, love you far, far, far, far more. Yeah, I love you, man. I do. I honestly do. And somebody love you much more than I do. His name is Jesus Christ. That's why he died on the cross of Calvary.

0: giving God what he deserves.
1: One more time, let's play.
0: Thank him for the gift, the gift of life. It's a short one. Today could be your last. Today could be my last. We have it. Show some gratitude, man. On behalf of all of us, thank you, Lord, for this blessed day. A day we call Friday, the 17th of the 7th. 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We have you covered. If you're celebrating your birthday today, I just want to take the time off to wish you everything that's good, right? So much more, man.

if you're concerned about the time, it's just about 7 minutes gone past 7 o'clock. Grenada, Carrie Coupe de Martinique, and of course mainland, the Caribbean, the world. Are you ready for this day? Are you ready to face the challenges, the obstacles, the bad motors, the hypocrites? Are you ready to face it? I think you are. You're ready. That's why the Most High God did wake you up this morning.

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5: So well, guess what? We have another one. It's your program, please. Your calls and the number remains the same, right? It's 43749.

0: morning time. Hello. Shaggy. Hello.
1: Hi. Good morning.
0: Hi. Morning.
1: Hi, Shaggy. This morning, I just want to voice something that the chatters on the street has just shared with me, and again, they have shared with me that it seems like we don't pick up the beat, but even though we're in the carnival mood, but we're in the campaign mood also, it seems like the carnival is carrying the political campaign with it. And the politician seems to get more and more, I don't know, but desperate, they're saying, with promises. There's a new thing with the politicians is going wrong doing now. They are going to people's homes and offering them shops to open shop for them. I'm going to open a shop for you and your family, and I don't want you to vote for this person to vote for me. It's a new form of just hoodwinking people and trying to get people to, you know, don't understand what is the real issue. So they go now, they get big, wide promises. I am saying to people, as you complain to me, as you say to me, I am saying to you back now, take the shop. You want to give a shop, take it. You didn't ask them for shop and they feel that you need shop, take the shop. Better your life. Take the shop. But remember, Grenada come first. And remember, don't allow them to tell you who to vote for. Take the shop. If they have money to give shop, take it. And if they feel that is the best way they could go wrong campaigning and telling you who to vote for, who not to vote for, shop, take it. And if they feel that is the best way they could go wrong campaigning and telling you who to vote for, who

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2: Good morning.
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2: Shaggy, I just complained about a piece of car, Shaggy. A piece of car that parked in St. Paul's Day. PS60. That piece of car parked right on the corner by Soka Boca Day. And this piece of car is so long. And it's going to create an accident. I mean, the person parked the car there, and the car there actually in the middle of the road. Yesterday, when I go down, I watch a whole big tire mark in the road. The vehicle try to stop. That person need to come and remove that piece of car. The car number is PS60. Have a nice day, Shaggy.
1: All right.

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2: A pleasant morning to you, Brother Shaq.
1: Hi.
2: Brother Shaq, how is you?
1: I'm okay, you know. I'm fine, thanks.
2: Well, myself is not too well. I was in the hospital.
1: Well, thank God you're out.
2: Month. That's in Princess Alice Hospital. Well, I came out now. And I called to thank the doctors, all the doctors and nurses. Grenada, Carrick, and Pity Matnick. For taking care of me. Yes. And I want to say good morning to them, especially Nurse Bascom. Good morning to you, my dear. Take good care of me. Also, Dr. Lambert from, well, she from down here. Know she very well. So I call to tell them thanks very much. And may God bless them. And after God is doctors and nurses. And I want to say good morning to the parents, the children at home from school on holiday. Take care of them. Take care of your children, parent. And good morning to the nation people, all the bus drivers, everybody. Brother Shaggy, you have a blessed weekend.

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0: Hi.
1: And morning to everybody listening. Now, some disturbing news has come to me regarding the operation at the Princess Alice Hospital. Yesterday, somebody of mine went to the hospital, and they were taken care of eventually after hours and so on, but it seems that the hospital is overwhelmed. It didn't have much people, I understand, but, you know, nurses had to move from one area to the next, and they were actually swearing that today, not today, they can't go from down there to up there, and that type of thing. One person had

0: receive drips, and drips had finished. Almost an hour the drips finished, and nobody came to take the drips out. And then, you know, nurses were cursing and so on. But plus, you know, it takes so long. You know, I don't know what's happening. You know, doctors and so on don't, you know, see people and then move to another person. Even though you have somebody resting for a while, observing might be the word. And then, you know, it's kind of chaotic thing. So I wonder if the short staff or what the government should try to figure out what's happening, if they're overworked. Moving on, my other substantial point is I just want to say that Christianity was established over 500 years before Muhammad came. And more and more archaeologists are proven by substantial finds that, you know, David, the Jews, I want to say Israelis, because my friends that speak with me sometimes, you know, I like WeFM, this program, because they have to listen when I'm speaking now. But when you're speaking with them, they cut across and you know, create a scene and so on. But now they have to listen. The Jews were in Israel long before these people that are saying that the Palestinians are saying that this land is theirs. This land was conquered, and the Jews were stripped and dispersed several times all over the world. And the Bible says that they have to come back. They have to come back sooner or later. And now is the repatriation time. They are coming back to develop the land and so on. And, you know, God is blessing them, a place that was without water. They create water, irrigation, all these things. They were spited by calling these people here Palestinians, because this war they have, that they expel the Jews and scatter them over the world. And now they're returning. And they're saying the Jews had 12 tribes. I just want to speak quickly because, yeah, I know they're going to respond. So have a good day.
1: Yarrick, man, nice.

0: You're live on Wii.
1: Yes, I know I'm live on Wii. Thank you. Good morning.
0: Hi, morning.
1: How are you?
0: Good, thanks. You?
1: Beautiful weather. Better. Plenty better than before. I just want to say I came from the hospital yesterday afternoon as a patient.
0: Wow.
1: And been discharged yesterday afternoon. Hmm. And I myself have seen nurses, doctors, is walking up and down towards the one. They are, before a patient see a doctor or nurse, they would call out to them. Now, this nurse might be going to see about the next patient. And they have to have a lot of tolerance with patients inside it. Because before you see a nurse or a doctor, you want to call out to them. But they're going to see about the next person. You understand what I'm saying? It is not like they don't have doctors. Sometimes they might have like 5, 6 full nurses on the ward. And they have to attend to a lot of different patients. It's not like they don't want to. Sometimes a bag may finish on somebody. And they have to be seen about the next patient. So they would have to be rushing to you because your bag finished. Because they have other people to see after. You understand what I'm saying? And this is what it is. I mean, I sometimes I need a bag. And I need it, but I have to wait because sometimes I call to them and they sing about somebody else. This is what it is. So it's not like if short staff, and probably they may be short staff in certain times. But people have to learn to have patience. The next thing I want to say about that, there are people walking. Sometimes it's like the hospital is not like a hospital. Because they have patients that could able to walk, they just walk in through from ward to ward. You may hear people crossing inside a ward. People could get vexed, want to capsize bed and all kind of thing because the nurses and them trying. And people just, they don't have patience. I mean, when you get in pain, it's like something else. But people have to learn to have patience. That is all I have to say. And I want to say thank you to Dr. Nagwa, Dr. Shears, and others. So I'm feeling plenty better now. And Ron, thank you. Everybody, have a good day.
0: All right.
1: Thanks, sir.
0: Thanks.

0: Morning time, hello.
1: Morning, Brother Shaggy. How are you today?
0: I'm fine, thanks, and you?
1: Wonderful. Brother Shag, I just want to respond to one of your previous callers dealing with the situation of the Jews and Israel and the repatriation, and God has given them the land. That's why I can't believe in these religions, Shaggy. Because the Muslims will tell you that they can kill the Christians in the name of Muhammad. The Christians goes to war with the Christians in the name of Jesus, and they pray for each other when they goes to war. And now the Jews and Israel is bombing innocent Palestinian children. I thought the same Christian will tell us, Shaggy, that we all are created by one God. Then if we all are created by this one loving God, how is it that this one loving God chooses a particular people above all the other people that he creates one, and then he's allowing another nation to bomb and kill innocent children going on 40 years now, bombing Palestine, bombing the Gaza Strip? How can that be humane, even from a human standpoint, much less to be authorized by God according to them, not according to me? Also, Shaggy, finally, I want to big up the Pope, because recently the Pope, about 2 months ago, came on national TV. When people say other people try to criticize, but the Pope himself apologized to Africa for the involvement in the Catholic Church and endorsing the slave trade. Just saying, Shaggy, these religion and them need to check themselves, because they tell you with one voice that their God is so loving, and the next voice they tell you that God gives the Israel and other the right to kill other people. Have a nice day, Brother Shaggy.
0: You too, man. Nice.

0: 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Good morning.
1: Hello.
0: Hi.
1: Hello.
0: Yes.
1: Hello.
0: Caller, you need to turn the volume of the radio down. We have a delayed broadcast.
1: Oh, I don't want that message. Yeah, good morning.
0: Yeah, again, good morning.
1: Morning. I'm calling on the Prime Minister. This is my Prime Minister, ma'am. We'd like to see me after just send a bit. Do pass in at all. I'm calling on the Prime Minister. We'd like to see me send a bit in after just send a bit. Do pass in at all in the back by your factory. Do pass in at all. I want to see me. Just see just say nothing.
0: All right.
1: You don't know who is for who and who is not for who. You don't see nobody. Nobody send the pass in. Time they in office. Nobody never passed, but we want to see him. The Prime Minister in person.
0: Okay.
1: So I'm calling on him, please. Pass in the back of last. I just, you have some problem in the back here when you want him to solve it.
0: All right.
1: All right, thank you.

0: Morning time, go right there, you're live.
1: Morning, yeah. Before I start my substantive contribution, it's about the medical. Just, I want to just tell people that Andy's going to have a breakfast tomorrow at Come On Park. Shaggy, I would really love, and all people go down there, I would really love the government to, if they could kind of regulate the kind of services that people, the doctors charge in this country. Because I think in the law profession, they have, for retainers fees, etc., you have a tier system, I think is a certain amount of money, etc., that you could charge. I have to do a procedure on my, I'm not well, right? I have to do it twice a year, and one of the procedure is $1,600. So that means it's over $3,000 a year. And I am calling on the government. Yes, you all have to step in and regulate these prices. Where people getting all this amount of money? You're talking about, and now when you see the electricity bill going up, and they're not doing anything about it, and complaining about it over and over. I see in Barbados the other day, the Honorable Mia Motley, she said, no big independent celebration. She cut her down. They're going to watch what they're spending and divert most of the money to the electricity light bill because it's so high. And I wish this government will do that. But getting back to the original thing, where are people getting this money? I hear dialysis services, cancer, all these amongst of things. When people have to do this amongst of procedures because you're not well, where are the ordinary people getting this money from? This is my complaint. This is my concern. These prices are ridiculous. While you can't really dictate as such what they should do, but I think that the government should step in and regulate some of these services. Some of these prices are ridiculous, mammograms, etc. So this is my plea this morning, as I plead my cause for the government to see if they could try and regulate the high cost of medical procedures that people have to experience in this country. Thank you, Shaggy. Have a great day.
0: You too.

0: Morning time, hello.
1: Yeah, pleasant good morning to you, my brother.
0: Morning.
1: And all listening audience. I just have a problem. When I say problem, not technically to affect me, but when people talk about religion and who belongs to who and who belongs to what, right? Now, first of all, Christianity never started in Europe. Christianity started in Africa. The oldest Christian nation on the planet Earth is Ethiopia. Now, we've been given a book over 500 years of King James Version of a Bible, and the fact remains that the Ethiopian Orthodox Bible has all the books in terms of religious in terms of our spiritual conviction, to African people. But beyond the fact of that is that the land they call modern-day Israel, where a lot of, what might I say, biblical references have been made over the centuries. And who being run away, the Jews are being run away. But the Jews that live in Israel right now that claim the land of Israel, which is the Zionist people from Europe, these people do not belong there. And as a matter of fact, the same ancestors of these people were the owners of the slave ships that brought our ancestors here in this modern era. So people only get all the accent in terms of, because our way might say they are Christian nation, and these people who say they're advocating spiritual guidance, our people over the centuries have been flawed. All is about business and money. They not genuinely know who God is. Now, all of them talk about God. Tell me which one of them ever see God. Which one of them, whoever individual understands, ever see God. Not one of them ever see anything concerning to say God. But they always talk about God. It is in you, brother. And remember that it is always in you. One love to the nation.

0: Morning time, hello.
1: Hey, morning.
0: Hi, morning.
1: Hello.
0: Yes, good morning.
1: Deshagi?
0: Yes.
1: Yeah, I have a question. I'm looking at NIS, now, I make, personally make so much contribution, over 1,000 plus contribution. And according to the cost of living and the time we're living in now, NIS really need to step up and give us a little more money. But when the month up, and they give $200, $200 and something, that can't even afford for neither a week for the cost of living. Charlie, when a man make all his contribution, work all his year, and I make over 1,000 something contribution up to my 60 years. Now I'm going 65, 66 going on. And I don't get nothing to say, well, NIS to make a grocery and to pay my bills. $200 cannot keep me up. Now I cannot work hard anymore. And what they do, what is it they doing with my money? That's why they take what money will come from me out of my labor, what I work for. Charging somebody needs to do something about that. NIS need to give us a little more money, even though it's a $500 or $600, because I mean I work for money. But a $200 cannot compensate me for the 40 months. So we need, I want all workers, all people collecting the pension. Ladies, something has to be done. And I have to do better than that. Thank you very much, Sherry.
0: Okay.
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So once again, let me thank each and every one of you for another program. Brother, I quite agree with you where you say cost of living is just going up and the contribution, but of course, based on your contribution, that's what you're getting, all right? Based on your contribution made, going into your final stages there, this is what you got to receive. But I quite agree, you know, a lot of things going up. Hope that they will look at it and say, okay, my contribution was $50, and of course, you know, based on the current situation, let's give a little up. Everybody will be happy. You don't think so? All the folks getting their monthly contribution from the NIS. So my grand leg has little or no control over what's going on. We can do quite a lot, right? A lot of us, sometimes we just go into the fridge, boy. We're not looking for anything. Sometimes we just go into the fridge, open it, look around, close it back. Yeah, I'm guilty of that too. I'm telling you straight. Sometimes we have the fan on, the television on. Nobody's looking at it, and it's on. So we can do a lot to curb that also, right? We leave the iron plug on and a whole lot of stuff like that, you know. So do our part. Next weekend, semis, weekend.

We're getting ready for the World Cup weekend also, this weekend. The National Lotteries Authority. You can get free entry to any carnival show with access granted. And that's from the National Lotteries Authority, all right? 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Win a Cash 4, win a Pick 3, and on top of that, you win a ticket to Spy Smash Show and, you know, some of the private shows. There you go. 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
1: Well, well, well, the Greater Port Authority wishes to advise the general public that operations at the St. George's Port will cease at 2 p.m. That will be on Tuesday, July the 21st. All right, that's Tuesday coming. And this is to allow staff to attend a meeting with Greater Technical and Allied Workers Union. Now, based on the aforementioned, please be advised that all shed warehouses will be closed to the general public for the clearance of goods or related services. Now, the authority apologizes for any inconvenience caused by this temporary disruption. Next, Credit Union is taking over the Kirani James Athletic Stadium car park. They're doing that on Saturday coming. That will be tomorrow for Freedom in Full Drive. It's a massive one-day-only saving event from 10 o'clock tomorrow morning to 5 o'clock tomorrow afternoon. 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They're also offering special reduced interest rates for the event. And this is your chance, man, to qualify for the best financing ever. On-the-spot pre-approved, where you can walk in, meet our loan officers, and walk with pre-approved, right? Next says, Freedom Loan is for any purpose. You need a new solar power system? 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They also offer an expert loan man advice on whatever dream you have. 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Yeah, lots of giveaways, boy. They also have a little kids area, you know, where the kids can go there and have a nice time. Next, Credit Union, with you. 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Hey, are you planning a wedding? You want to get married? You want to get linked up? You having a birthday party? An office event? A baby shower? 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I go give you a number you could call. 406-6699. They have everything you need to make your event look elegant and memorable. They have tablecloth, table runners, chair covers, napkins, and a whole lot of good stuff, man. So once again, call them, 406-6699. And they have the best prices in town. Don't forget, on the 23rd of this month, that will be on Thursday coming, will be the Brian Griffith Groovy Soca semifinals. Friday, July 24th, Dr. Trevor Friday Power Soca Semi. And on Sunday, July 26th, is the Melody Poppy Ted Calypso semifinal, all right? All road leads to Progress Park, Big Parish, semis weekend or semis weekend.

Don't forget you'll get your early bird ticket for the Carnival Encore. 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Sunset over White. 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

3T Flavors, boy. Look at that red mud in St. Patrick. Guess what? They have the the producer of Nutmeg Oil Pain Relieving Spray, Rub for Arthritis, Nerve, Joint, and Muscle Pain. Good morning, the front stage crew. Good morning. How they call it? Pepsi and Coca-Cola and Pepsi and who? Keith and all them on the front stage. Rasta, you and your lady, big up. All you gonna need that. So buy a couple and hold it. Because we all you going. All you gonna need some 3T flavors. Yeah, to rub that muscle for the joint pain. Right? Yeah. They also have inhalers in a wide range of flavors, man, including menthol, rosemary, peppermint, and a whole lot of good stuff. And the products are available island-wide, okay, including Carrico and PD Martin. You can also call them at 537-2613 or 410-6007. And you know, that's a product that is naturally and locally made. And like a place they call Red Mud in South St. Patrick. That's a kind of place too, you know. St. Patrick, St. Mark. Borderline, right? What is they saying, St. Patrick?

0: For this, we expect some light thunderstorm and rain today. So walk with your umbrellas, all right?
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0: Hey, folks, thanks for your patience. We'll be taking off very shortly. You should be wheels up in about 40 minutes. And due to a bumpy ride, snacks and beverage service has been suspended. AC has given us some trouble. Sorry, folks. And Wi-Fi is out. And so is the entertainment. 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
1: I know.
0: Just one more quick note. We are going to have to deplane.
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0: Okay, it is, where it is.
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0: 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So we gotta pull that aside. We gotta pull it aside, right?
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1: It's always a joy to be with you. Keep that smile on your face. Even though deep inside you hurt, keep a smile and let God have control of your thoughts and life today. A young cowboy with no regards for God traveled to San Francisco and began a life of revelry, spending the money he had earned while working on the ranch. One night, he staggered to his hotel room and slept until late the next day. When he awoke, he saw a small book on the nightstand near his bed and picked it up. It was the Gospel of Mark. Disgust, he threw it on the floor. That evening, the book had once again been laid beside the bed. When he saw it in the same place the third day, he decided to read it. He found the book so interesting, he couldn't lay it aside. He later testified, "I learned that the Son of God said to a paralyzed man, 'Your sins are forgiven you,' and praised a poor widow for giving her last two coins. I was impressed when Jesus took little children in his arms and blessed them. And then, in spite of all the unjust ways he was treated, he went to the cross to save sinners. When I read why he died, I saw my own guilt and found peace in believing. From that day forward, that cowboy became a different man and spent many years giving copies of the Book of Mark to others. You too must reach as many as possible with the convicting word. The gospel is truly powerful and will change lives. It can change your life today. Have you come to a place where you need God in your life? Look at your life. Is there an emptiness? Is there a void that wants to be filled? You have tried woman, you have tried sex, you have tried money, you have tried house, you have tried land, you have tried card, you have tried everything possible in the world. Friendships, rum, drugs, cocaine, marijuana, crack, cigarette. What else you have tried? It just haven't brought you anyway. Deep inside, there's still that inner void and emptiness, that long crying out to be filled today. I can say to you without a shadow of a doubt, the memory of past sins will not be remembered if you surrender your life to Christ today. Do not let another day pass without your life being in the Master's hand. Today, trust Christ and testify of it. I want to know. Have a blessed day.
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2: 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The question is, which side of the supernatural are they connecting with? Keep listening to the real and living God, Jesus Christ. After all, if you're going to communicate with the supernatural, you might as well speak to the being who is the most powerful of them all.

0: 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What's back for Mass Heist?
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Now, you have until the 31st of this month to apply. St. Matthew's RMC Church invites you to the Grand Harvest on Friday, July 31st at the church grounds in Birch Grove, starting at 1 p.m. A wide variety of stores will be available for your enjoyment, including provision and plans, waters, ice cream, cake, chicken and chip, a whole lot of good stuff, man. A solid bar with your music by DJ Smiley, so you check that out. I don't know, I just feel into go carry cool. After I finish work, I'll jump the boat and go carry cool. I'm just feeling that. The Holy Spirit Catholic Church in Shantymer, St. Patrick, invite you to its Grand Harvest and Dance. That will be on the 31st, all right, at the Shantymer RFC School Grounds. Harvest starts at 2 p.m., dance at 9 p.m. Come and enjoy tasty eats, including barbecue, ice cream, cake, confectionery, the Barbie World Stock Man, Bashment and Games, all right, DJ Eric and John Boy. We'll have you rocking.

Our Lady of the Rosary Church, Concord, St. John, invites everybody to the harvest. That will be on August 1st, right at the Concord Hat Court from 12 noon. DJ Camo and Graphic Songs Boy. No unauthorized vending will be allowed, so you go there and check that out, right? 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Ladies, you are especially invited. That was yesterday, boy. That was yesterday, okay? Also, the woman this month to August 7th, 4 days per week. Now, the class is time at 9 o'clock in the morning to 11 o'clock. Also in the morning at the Produce Chemist Lab Conference Room, Tantine. TTBC bridges the gap between secondary school and the rigorous academic expectation of a college IT or computer science degree. Rather than just, you know, teaching basic computer literacy, it focuses on foundational logic, system thinking, and collaborative project management. Now, the program outlines math for IC, programming language, English for IT, hardware and software, and a whole lot of good stuff.

Man, final registration. Well, of course, yesterday was the final date for registration, right? But you can still call, right? Make sure you give them a call at 533-7655. Hey, you're looking for a nice way to spend your emancipation holiday? Then don't, you gotta check it out, the Good Shepherd, P.T. Buckeye. 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Buckeye, St. David. That'll be on Saturday, August 1st from 1 o'clock in the p.m. to 11 o'clock in the p.m. Enjoy delicious local food. They have cakes, they have pastries, they have barbecue, fish cake, all done, chicken and chip, refreshing drinks, exciting raffle boy games, mini mart, just name it, man. You know what's this, harvest, what happened, all right? Yeah. Good Shepherd, DJ music, and a whole lot of more. Also, the 12 tribes of Israel. Yes, they want to invite you to the 130th anniversary of the birth of His Imperial Majesty Emperor Haile Selassie I. Now, that will be on the 23rd of this month. That will be on Thursday coming at the headquarters, Good Hope St. Paul, St. George, right? Now, the gates open at 5 p.m. They have a devotion at 6 o'clock in the p.m. Showtime, 9 p.m. It's only $10 for admission, man. The stage will feature 12 tribe artists, Amy Judah, Johnson, Benjamin Hammer, Isasha Black, and a whole lot of good stuff, man. The dishes and refreshments are available, right? So you check that out.

Forget Dream Big Promotion. We're having a massive activity at the Lerato Playing Field. That will be on the 29th of next month, all right? All the young ones, the Blocko music, entertainment for the young ones, and a lot of good things happening, man. Eats and drinks and sale, tug of war, boxing castle. So keep the dates in the back of your mind, the 29th of next month, all right? 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

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It's a family event. 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
1: 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You have a price for boom, boom?
0: 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I say if I would have put boom, boom in charge of the ship.
1: Oh, okay. I only kidding. Somebody had called me and tell me, Shaggy talking about boom, boom.
0: Yeah.
1: That's my son.
0: That's your son?
1: Yeah.
0: Ah, boom, boom making the waves, man.
1: Yeah, man. So you good otherwise?
0: I did. We good, man. We good.
1: We're just vibing. You're jamming too.
0: All right, love. Take care.
1: All right,
0: Nice.
1: Yeah.

0: Morning.
1: Good morning. Blessings to you. Thank you for the opportunity. I just want to say my condolences to Miss Cynthia at St. Louis, that's the mommy and her sister Gail, and all the other family members also, the body of Yvonne Gittings will be laid to rest in the Big Apple City. So I will try to be strong. So everyone is listening here and beyond, blessings. Ooh, a lot of people. Now we are Angel Wharton of Govet State, which is the Florida, wherever. So the Wharton and all the other family members, all you make it special. Mommy Shirley and the others, all you good. AJ Philip of Lower Capital, wherever. So parents and Melan and girls, all of y'all, all you make it special. Kizan and Kizaya Rebrizan, their twin of Prince Ethan George. Karen Daniel, a.k.a. Pookie of Pearls. Calvin Phillips, Upper Capital East and Andrew, so special and all you make it special to Zakaya Charles of Lower Capital, Mommy Wendy and the others do things. Like Latonia, Frederick of Sutter's East and Patrick, Eroline Alexander, a.k.a. Baby of Adelvin, St. Andrew, so Dr. Christian and the others saying hi, Harold, good morning. Junior Smith of Fontenoy in St. George, Daddy Junior and the grandmother, Miss Cynthia Alexis, good morning, all you do things. Tanaya Boyin, Christopher, Floor Capitan, Mommy Aina, and Sister Lily and the others, make it special, and Daddy too. Corey Jones of Violence in St. Andrew, attached to done for me in daycare. Miss Jones, good morning, how do you do? So, Mommy and Rosalyn and all the sisters, brothers, everybody and the co-workers that done from Linda K, saying hi, and I'm Khalid here, all of us. So, enjoy it, and Miss Jones. Evelyn Coffee, of Quantum Peace and David, and enjoy it. So, Chris David, of Montreal, and Teddy, that's a Mommy Mona and Hydra, and Sean, and you, link up. And Margie Morgan Lewis, of Brunswick, with us at Post Royal, so husband and children, and okay. Sister Judith, of Committee, and Fantastic, enjoy it. Too, Sherry and Beth, and Susan, that has to give you an. Don't know if you're going to find something to say, you're attached to Flo, Granville, wherever you are. Shadow and your violence, you can tell you wherever, and the Andrew family do things too. Doria and Philip of Maribor, St. Andrew, enjoy it. Richard Daniel, it's a chance of for you, St. Andrew, today. It's so cookie and the others do things. Sunday, Hillary, a.k.a. Black of Maribor, St. Andrew, wherever you are to enjoy it. Elvis said, you take a Dugu of Belgium, St. David. Family members saying hi, hello, and all the other family members. It's one of pleasure. Good morning to you and Mr. Prisa. Good morning to you. Tisha Williams of Bonnie, St. Martin, don't the Big Apple. Mr. Lamartine, George and family, good morning. Joe Valentine of Maribor in St. Andrew, so why is he and CN? Make it special. Joe School is cool to Joe of Guave State. You can, Edwin, we need to say good morning to you and Mr. Lam, so you know. Mr. Peters, are you attached to visiting to Desia in Boston, sending you some love? Nikisha Begg of Valentine in St. Andrew, wherever you are. Morning, thank you. Catherine and Joe Buchanan from Nelson, guys in the Big Apple. Amy and Benjamin, you know, Christmas of Miami, St. John. So, Miss Mahan, good morning. That's your daughter and Destiny, her daughter, too, and Robert's brother, Mrs. Special. St. Andrew, wherever enjoy it. Misha Williams of La Fortune, St. Andrew, I thank you, Atashi Koyaba. Mommy, I'm special, make it special. Ask and Tickle, so tell you, I'll be this man. Not Tita, good morning. David Kidzen of Maribor, St. Andrew. Sheldon Matthew of Miami, St. John. Mommy Winnie and your guys, I will do things. Miss Lira, good morning. Renia, Renia, the role she has done for me, St. Andrew, wherever you are, enjoy your day too. Behind, we have one to St. John, that's a lot. Mr. Edison is a voice lady. Marva Elias of Marva Elias, Joseph of Guava State, wherever family members and Miss Lira, I will do things. She's there. Charlie Abraham of President St. Andrew, Stephanie saying hi. Chad Welsh. Guava State, wherever. So, Mommy Kim, you know, you and Terry, and also Terry, can all of you are Terry? Yes. And all the others saying hi, hello. And Auntie Kim, and all the others in the Wharton and West family. Mommy Shirley, good morning. Even Charles, a.k.a. Uni, and to play your Fontenoy in St. George. So, the children and his husband, David, and all the others, very special to play the musical at the soup today. And a senior citizen, I don't know she did. Helen Charles, the K&T Helen of Tivoli, St. Andrew. Margo, good morning. You'll tell me today. I think she's supposed to be about 99. So all we're celebrating today, enjoying. Happy 26th wedding anniversary to Ingrid George. Andy and Ingrid George of Douglaston. Hope you couple enjoy the day, and God bless you with many more years of togetherness. I just want to big up Mr. Melvin Thomas. He resides in St. Paul's. He's going to be on Sunday, but they're having the bash on Saturday. So, Wendy Ann, you're the special lady, make it special. And with Shoma, Greenage and family, Albert and Albert too and family, would like to wish you well. Also, Josiah McLean, it should be so mommy and all the others, she would be 12 on Sunday too. So all we're celebrating, be it our day and today and over the weekend. Hope you enjoy. God bless you with many more family members and the friends in the sentiment.
0: Whoa, so the 5 minutes up, all right? So maybe sorry about that, man. Sorry about that. We've got to do this and then come back.

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It took me a minute to understand that song. Probably two. Could be around five. Yes, you guys are doing things, boy. All you do.

That's the little bly. They've been looking forward to the little bly. So all you come on out, if all you in the country, all you come on out, you know, come down, come around, move around. Try to enjoy the place before we get into festivities and all you're doing is sleeping and waking and going in party. There's a little bit more to being here for the season than just sleeping and waking and going to party. Go out, meet your friends, meet your family, go sightseeing. It ain't the same as you left it a couple of years ago. Take a little drive, go take a little walk on the beach. When you go back wherever you came from, you know, all you don't want to only be talking about parties. You want to be talking about how far Grenada have come. You want to talk about the people. You want to talk about Miss Mary that used to give you lollipop and popcorn and thing when you walk in the road as a child. The little asham and thing all you used to get from this neighbor. You know what I mean? So let's make something out of it. You know, if you're here, you know, for the carnival season or what. Yeah, please take some time to do some of those things. Probably somebody out there is wishing that they could have seen you. Consider the older folks who's home, have been home for several years. You think they don't want to see a man? Watch out. Just visit somebody you know that he's been home for a while and you'll see how they light up. And all they say, oh, they like to talk. You know why they're talking? Because they don't want you to leave. Because they know if it took you 15 years before you come see them, what are the odds after you walk away that you're going to come back in another that 1 or 2 years? Nah, they know it's another 15 or never again. So they keep you. They want to make sure that last conversation is a deep and meaningful conversation, and that keeps them going for a little while again. You understand what I'm saying? So all you go around, and this is not just for people who are traveling, right? You used to live in one place, then you move from that place and you're going to another place. Go back to the village where you grew up. Go back, visit the community where you grew up. Somebody there is dying to see you. I mean, almost literally so. Right? To somebody out there, and I want you to take this in. If you never believe me on anything, believe me on this, please. That there is somebody out there, that to them you are the most important person in the world. They could say I was. To them you are the most important person in the world. And don't think you always know who that person is. Don't think it's always your mother. Don't think it's always your father. Don't think it's always your boyfriend, your girlfriend, your husband, your wife. There is somebody out there that to them you are the most important person in the world. And it's not necessarily the person that is closest to you right now. It's not necessarily the person that you're sleeping with right now. It's not necessarily that. So you know what? Make use of your interactions with people. Cherish your friends, cherish your loved ones, and be very peaceable to all mankind as far as it depends on you. Right? Make sure that everybody that you come in contact with, that you are pleasant, you are cordial. And you could always, you know, just do your part in making sure that they can have a good day as well. So, all of this said and done, I just want us to make good use of our time and don't take ourselves and others for granted, all right?

find all of us should be paying Father Paul, you know. Everybody want Father Paul. When he was in the church, all in going in the church. Oh gosh, controversy this morning. When Father Paul in the church, all you don't know Father Paul. You only know him, but all you know going to church. No, all you calling, all you picking up phone. The busiest phone on the island, all you calling it. Waiting for me to answer. Don't, they don't matter how long I take before I answer that phone. All you want to hear Father Paul. Why didn't go in the church? I listen to Father Paul. We defending this place, aren't we? Good. Well, what could I cause this morning? I know somebody may be saying that. Yeah, well, what could I cause with Mike this morning? To all the Californians, man, good morning to you. I know all you're nervous. All

Y a Radiante y David Twiggy Day, ¿no? ¡Bonje! Kaiso, Kaiso from Twiggy. That's going down at the GBSS Auditorium. Mm-hmm. That's tonight, yeah. 7 p.m. And it's only $25 to get on the inside, right? So all

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that was the essence of the song that Scholar and Beast did, right? You know, I mean, it's too late for the bouquet in every sense of the word. But you know, you gotta look at our communities and think about the people that have made some significant contribution that impacted everyone's life. You know, so I heard them speaking about a doctor from Maryborough. That's what I gathered. Yeah, and that hospital called Princess Alice Hospital. Who the hell is Princess Alice? You know what I mean? I mean, there are people that you could simply could make that change, you know what I mean? And while they're alive, you know, you give them something that they can feel good about. I mean, they ain't begging for this. Let's just say they deserve it. They deserve some monumental recognition. Yeah, there are people like that that deserve monumental recognition. So let's stop failing our people, especially those who have made significant sacrifices for the communities. You know, like we have doctors and whatnot. Sports tend to be right in front of us, you know. Sports tend to be right in front of us. So whenever we consider monumental recognition,

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0: If it'll bring me in doubt, I don't know what I'll go do it.
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1: Masqueraders, are you ready?

0: All right, so we are just about getting ready to have a conversation here. I have some folks here. We're going to be talking about Expo Novelty from Colombia. To facilitate the conversation, I have with me Ms. Jillian and Paula. Good morning to you, ladies, and
1: good
0: welcome.
1: Morning, Michael.
2: Good morning, Michael.
0: It's a pleasure to have you guys here. Hope everything is going well.
1: So far, so good.
0: So far, so good. Of course, it's carnival season. So far, so good. Yeah. Mm-hmm. And you guys are here to talk about Expo Novelty from Colombia. So is that an organization or is this the name of an event?
1: It's actually a company from Colombia. They have been coming to Grenada over the last few years. Of course, there were quite a few companies who do Expo that have been here before. They were one at the East Wing building in the Ramada Renaissance at the time. Now it's Radisson.
0: Yes, I remember that.
1: Yes, there were one at GCNA building in Lagoon Road. Mm-hmm. That one was right around the time that Kirani James won the first, I think his first race.
0: Yes.
1: So yeah, we were able to give him they had an artist at the Expo. So he was able to paint a portrait of Kirani James. So when he was passing from the airport, we were able to flog down the vehicle and give him his portrait.
0: Oh,
1: so that was rather
0: nice.
1: Interesting.
0: That's
1: yeah.
0: Nice.
1: And then the last one was in 2019. That's just before the pandemic. That was at the stadium.
0: Right, right. So you were physically at the Expo at the Radisson at the time?
1: No. Actually, around that time, I think I might have been with the Venezuelan Embassy. But I started with them in 2012.
0: Right, okay.
1: 2012, so it's quite a while now I've been with the Expo.
0: Okay, I was going to ask you, you know, just to describe the environment, the atmosphere, you know, because I was there. I was there physically.
1: Okay.
0: And it was nothing like we've seen before, you know, that open area where you can, you know, just walk through and see a variety of products and
1: yes,
0: different
1: yes.
0: things.
1: It was
0: and,
1: a big one. It was
0: you
1: a
0: know,
1: big Expo.
0: At,
1: yeah.
0: You know, very, very, very low prices, if I must add that. But looking forward to, you know, just kind of hearing what you guys have to say about this upcoming Expo. So do I turn over to Paula?
1: Yep.
3: Yes, of course.
2: Well, as Jillian mentioned, the company is from Colombia. We are very excited to be once again here in Grenada because we love this place. And this time, we bring a lot of new items that people will love.
0: Yes.
2: Remember, the Colombian Expo has different sections. We have health section, beauty section, where you can find the waist trainers, things for the face, you know, to remove the pimples, the acne, the wrinkles. But besides that, we also have a solar energy section.
0: Right.
2: So for all the people that want to save energy, that, you know, we live, well, you live, guys, in an area where a lot of hurricane comes all the time.
0: Yes.
2: So having this will help you a lot, okay, in emergency times, because we have different sizes that you can choose between what you want, okay? We have the small one, the portable one that you can have in your car or for camping, and then we have the big one that can help you to power fans, TV, Wi-Fi routers, charge your phone, blenders, and more things.
0: Right. So apart from having a wide variety of services available, what do you think are the couple of unique things about this Expo? What makes it so special?
2: Well, what it makes it so special is the way that we do sales. You know, this is not a regular store. This is an Expo. So every time you go there, you will see and you will understand how each product works. So you will be able to say, okay, yes, I really need this. I know how it works. I know it really works. So I'll take it with me. And you will know how to use it, because the problem is sometimes you go to a regular store, you see something, you say, okay, I like it. And when you get home, you don't even know what works for.
0: Right, right.
1: She's saying, Banky, we have agents in every section or in every stall. We have an agent who's going to demonstrate to you how to use the product. So when you go to the different section, you wouldn't be just seeing items, picking it up and going home with it.
0: Right.
1: The agent will show you thoroughly how you have to use the product. So when you get home, you would not just put it on your shelf and leave it there.
0: Right.
1: You'd be happy to know that when you reach home, you're able to use that blender, that air fryer, whatever product you get from the health section, whatever product you get from the technology section, whatever product you get from the hardware section, beauty section. So you would know how to use the item. So it's not just having a decoration on your counter.
0: Right. And in some cases, we take it, we go home with it, we break it, and then we say it's not working.
1: That's correct. Yes. So it's important that they demonstrate to you exactly how it's been used.
0: I never did that, so just say so. Yeah. All right. So that's good. So where is it going to be happening?
1: Okay. So we're going to be located on the Carénage. That's... It's a brand, well, it's a newly renovated building, a white building that is right opposite the fire station, the police headquarters. Now, opposite meaning that it's on the side because there is a little snack shop, I think it's Red Man Snack Shop, in between the expo and the fire station. So it's right there. You cannot miss it because we're going to be playing a little salsa, merengue, bachata. From time to time, you're going to hear the Spanish music. But apart from that, we're going to have banners, flyers, posters. And most likely, we're going to have a banner stick up there, which would identify to you the exact location of the expo. So it's right opposite the fire station on the Carinage.
0: Right
1: opposite the police headquarters, sorry, on the Carinage.
0: Right. And which day of the week are you guys going to be there?
1: Okay, so we go 7 days a week.
0: Right.
1: Okay, Monday to Saturday, we'll be starting at 10 in the morning and finishing at 9 at night.
0: Mm-hmm.
1: But on Sundays, of course, we know people have to go to church. People want to take a little rest after they work the long week. So we're giving you the opportunity to take your rest and make sure you come and visit us from 2 o'clock on Sundays. From 2 p.m. until 8 p.m., we're going to be day on Sundays. We usually call Sunday like the family day.
0: Right.
1: You take your rest, you have your lunch, you go to church, and then you take your family, come down to the expo, walk around and see what you could get for any and every member of the family.
0: Wow, that's really, really good. So that's on Monday to Saturday, 10 to 9, and on Sundays, 2 to 8.
1: That's correct.
0: Right.
1: So there's no excuse.
0: I mean, you know, with so many products, I mean, I can see that you guys are going to have quite an influx of people coming in. You feel like you can manage that? Because when we see things that we like, we tend to grab all and buy all at one time, you know?
1: But we can handle it. We have more than enough items for everybody. But that's in the beginning. As the expo go on, items are going to be running out. So if you are familiar with the items that we have had in the expo before, and you want to come to get something, I'm urging you to come by early.
0: Right.
1: Come by as soon as possible, because you do not want, when you arrive, you say, oh, but you all said you all have that. Obviously, it's going to run out. A lot of people are thinking like you. A lot of people want to come to grab the items. Now, Mikey, there is an item that we have had in the expo over the years. The expo is known for the stove lighter. One ignition, just one flip, and it lights the stove. No flames. Very good to have at home, especially if you have kids at home. Mm-hmm. You could use your stove lighter, and you don't have to worry about your kids getting hold of it and getting burned or anything of the sort. It's just two metal that ignite, and it lights your stove. That lasts for like as much as 10 years. Mm-hmm. And I can attest to the fact that I started working with the expo in 2012, and I still have mines.
0: Yeah.
1: So that could tell you how long that lasts for.
0: That's because we probably order in food.
1: This is a very good product. Then we have the super glue. We have the belly band and the body shapers for the ladies who want to look in shape. We also have for men. You know, men want to keep that belly intact, the waist intact. We have that.
0: Yeah.
1: We have a lot of different section in the expo. But the interesting part, section is what Paula was talking about. We live in a hurricane-prone island.
0: Yes, yes.
1: So it is very good that you have your solar lights, your solar, you know, you could charge your phone once there is no electricity at home. Or even if you want to save on energy, you're able to come by and get your solar generator, come back and get your solar lights and a lot of other items that power wash. Don't forget, for the persons who want to wash their car, you know, Christmas is coming up, you'd want to clean your yard, so come by and get your power wash.
0: Right. So you're saying that you'll have items that will last more than 2-3 days,
1: yes,
0: right?
1: Yes, definitely.
2: Of course.
1: So.
0: Because
1: definitely
0: sometimes, you know, when we hear that an expo or something of its sort, you know, that it's going to get a rush.
1: Mm-hmm.
0: And let's say if we weren't able to make it on the first 2 days, we start to lose hope, feel like, oh, yeah, some people might have already purchased all of the good stuff,
1: I know.
0: What you're saying to me, you guys have enough products to at least sustain for more than just a 2 days.
1: We have stocks, but like I said, do not wait.
0: Yes, of course.
1: We have
0: of
1: stocks.
0: Course, of course. You know, some people live in a country and it may take them a day or two to get down.
1: I know, yes.
0: I don't want them to lose hope.
1: No. Yeah. We have stocks. For now, for the first week, second week, we have stocks, but do not wait until it's too late.
0: Right. Mm-hmm. Good stuff. So we're talking about beauty products, we're talking about health products. You spoke extensively about the solar energy and other pieces of technology. And when we say technology, because technology is broad, just kind of give me an idea of some other technological products that you're going to have.
1: Well, there are a lot of cell phone, telephone accessories.
0: Okay.
1: But
0: okay.
1: Of course, we have solar cameras, we have cameras. So, you know, we live in an era where, you know, crime could be a little bit on the rise. So you want to make sure that if you travel, that you already have your camera installed in your house.
0: Yes.
1: You know, you could look at your phone, look on your computer, and able to monitor what's going on in your house, what's going on in your office.
0: Mm-hmm.
1: Now, we even have the ones that a lot of persons seem to have issues with their lands where people are robbing it. We have solar camera you could install and make sure you monitor everything that is going on in your surrounding.
0: Yeah, that is really nice. And when you speak about the household items, are those the small items or are large items like refrigerators?
1: No.
0: Give me an idea.
1: More things like we have frying pans. Okay, right. Colombia is known for very good frying pans.
0: Okay.
1: We have also blenders.
0: Right.
1: Okay, we have some beautiful pots and pans, nice pot sets. We have beautiful fork, knives and fork cutlery sets.
0: Mm-hmm.
1: Those are very unusual. A lot of people are going to be interested in that. Those you have not seen before. I know for a fact that I have not seen them here in Grenada.
0: Mm-hmm.
1: So it's beautiful cutlery sets, pot sets, frying pan, quite a lot of different items that you would see at the household appliances section.
0: Nice. Well,
2: yes, and Michael, remember, this is going to happen next week, the 21st, this Tuesday coming, is our first day open, okay? And we have a special for the first 50 persons that come on Tuesday, 21st of July. So if you want to purchase anything, you will get a change to Pop Avalon, where you can get from 5% to 50% off of the product that you will get.
0: Right, guys, you hear this now? We can pop the balloon, and there is discounts, a range of discounts in that balloon.
1: Yes.
0: And that's for the first
2: 50%
0: of July.
1: That's correct.
0: That is coming Tuesday.
2: Tuesday, yes.
0: Right. Trust me, you guys are going to get a rush.
2: Yes, and remember, we open at 10 a.m., okay? So you can be there at 10 a.m. to get your discount. Okay?
0: Mm-hmm.
2: So you must go.
0: Right, right. Mm-hmm. So, okay. Well, trust me, you don't have to worry about that, them coming early. They will be there early, maybe earlier than you.
1: I know. But here, I want to emphasize a little bit on the health section.
0: Yeah.
1: Now, Colombia is known for very good medicines, of course, medical services, natural supplements. So we want to urge the persons who are interested, and a lot of people right now is becoming very health conscious.
0: Mm-hmm.
1: We're going to be doing detox. We're going to be doing detox is where you remove excess toxic buildup in the body. We're going to also be doing iridology. I'm not sure if people are familiar with iridology, where you use the iris of the eyes to determine what's going on with the organs in the body. So we'll be doing iridology, we'll be doing detox, we'll be doing spinal scan for persons who have issues with the back, persons who have issues with the waist, persons who have issues with sciatic nerve.
0: Yeah.
1: We're going to be doing all those scans, which would show you exactly what is going on. So if you want to find out the status of your health, come by, check out the health section, and a lot of natural supplement.
0: Right. And depending on the service that you are, you know, leveraging, then there's going to be a specific cost to that.
1: Definitely,
0: right.
1: Yes.
0: You
1: definitely
0: don't have to sign up for anything prior to. You don't have to
1: come. Tell us that you're interested in the health section, and we tell you what we offer in the health section, and then you will determine which one of the service you're interested in.
0: Mm-hmm,
1: okay,
0: mm-hmm.
1: And then we concentrate a lot on the detoxifying of the organs, which a lot of people don't really consider. Every 6 months, it is highly recommended that you detoxify the organs. So we have liver cleanser, kidney cleanser, colon cleanser. We have things for persons who have inflammation in the bones, which is severe arthritis. We have for persons who have issues with the memory. Quite a lot of combination of natural supplements that we would have at the expo.
0: Right, right. That is so good. I hope you guys are intending on, you know, like with all this health stuff, don't go back.
1: We'd have at the expo.
0: Right, right. That is so good. I hope you guys are intending on, you know, like with all this health stuff,

0: All right. Any final thoughts from you, Paula?
1: Yes, of course. For the people that want to know more about the Expo, you can follow us on Facebook or Instagram as Expo Novelty. Or if you want some more information, you can call us straight to 404-4004. Mm-hmm. Very easy number, right?
0: 404-4004. Mm-hmm. All right, guys. So you guys can give them a call and follow them on social media as well. That's well, ladies, great. Thank you very much. I really do appreciate you guys coming on out here to let Grenadians know, you know, of your expo and the potential savings that they'll get from there. And, you know, I'm particularly interested in the health section as well. So hope that we take advantage of that as well. So thank you very much, ladies.
1: Thank you, Mike. Thank you, Michael.
0: And have
1: very
0: a blessed
1: much.
0: Day.
2: You too.
0: All right, folks, we're going to take a commercial break. Thank you very much for staying with us to this point. We're going to come back. And when we come back, we got some great vibe for you. You know that already, right? So keep it locked with us.

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We invite you to Watch Night, July 31st. Enslaved Africans gathered in secret in 1838, waiting for midnight to bring emancipation. 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Watch

0: to come out in your numbers and be part of a night of praise and worship and cultural presentation. 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
1: 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Pure

0: number one officer in the land, you know, sneaky, you know. What you talking about, the cramping, the cramping? Yeah, coming by the traffic. Yeah, man, so here what we want to do. We want to big up all the traffic officers, right? We want to start with 905. Big up to 905. Hope everything is cool with 905 today. All the low 905 now. Don't let me get on all here. Lower that man, Jed. All right, I don't talk.
1: Need police assistance right now.
0: We want to shout out the red man, Fena Cool. Who again?
2: I am the party police.
0: Stanton, yeah. They say you're getting trouble in Grenville, boy. No rules of Stanton is a mongami man too, you know, just a snake, you know, but we don't get trouble.

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0: Then at 8 p.m. is the formal ceremony with brief speeches followed by cultural activities from 8:30 p.m. featuring drumming like you've never heard before.
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0: es la unido. The Spaceman. Yeah. I am doing fantastic, how are you?
1: I'm good.
0: Yeah, how the day running? It's Friday, man. How the day running for you?
1: Well, the day running good, you know. Me running normal. It's almost midday already.
0: Mm-hmm.
1: Yeah, man. Tongue, it looking like things happening in tongue. Yeah, I said
0: that this morning. I seen some movements.
1: Yeah, you have a little movements. You know, I guess, you know, Fridays, you always get that.
0: Mm-hmm.
1: On Fridays leading up, the intensity will certainly be broadened.
0: Why on Fridays? So people are working on Fridays?
1: You know,
0: how come people are moving Fridays more than any other day in the week?
1: That is wind down, you know, from since morning time. People head into the weekend, right?
0: Yeah.
1: It's just a cultural thing, you know. There's a climax for the week.
0: Yeah, I find on Fridays people just go to clock in and then, you know.
1: Yeah.
0: Just clock it in.
1: Yeah,
0: and
1: man.
0: Then,
1: yeah, and then, you know, that is the dress down day. So, you know, that kind of thing where in your mind, I dress down, so I ain't really working.
0: Yeah.
1: But I ain't really working.
0: Yeah. That, you know, some people doesn't even appreciate how the way you dress and how you feel about how you dress.
1: Yes.
0: Has a lot to do with your productivity.
1: It affects all of that.
0: Some people still hear it just now, and what are you talking about?
1: Mm-hmm, mm-hmm,
0: you know
1: mm-hmm.
0: what I mean? Yeah.
1: You know, carrying your shirt inside your pants as opposed to outside give you a whole different flex.
0: Yeah, man.
1: A whole different.
0: A tiny
1: different
0: neck versus, you know, your shirt open out, that jeans pants versus a soft pants, you know, a sneakers versus a dress shoe.
1: The whole works. I mean, some may argue that it doesn't always translate into real productivity and that kind of thing because it's in the mind.
0: Yeah, but
1: you know, generally speaking, it does affect sometimes the way we function.
0: You're right. It doesn't automatically translate into that.
1: Yeah.
0: It makes you think differently about yourself.
1: Yes.
0: You understand what I'm saying? You might tend to speak better when you dress up nice than when you're in your casual, cut up clothes when you come out from the garden.
1: Yeah.
0: You know,
1: yeah.
0: So self.
1: Yes.
0: You understand what I'm saying? You might tend to speak better when you dress up nice than when you're in your casual when you cut up clothes when you come out from the garden.

0: Yeah.
1: That kind of thing.
0: Exactly. You know, let's say you're going in school to see, you know, go to meet with the principal. I think you're going to think differently about yourself based on the kind of child that you have. Mm-hmm. Mm-hmm. If you know your child is a star in the school and you know everybody look up to your child, that child just win something in whatever game. You had to represent accordingly because it's not just you.
1: Yeah.
0: You're representing your child. So you dress the part.
1: Yes.
0: And you act the part. Like you say, you role play.
1: Yeah,
0: you
1: know? Yeah, yeah. Yeah, and I mean, I like to make the application, you know, in a serious manner to Michael, because a lot of times the young people, the cry is for the young people to get out and to do different things. And, you know, sometimes they just feel like they don't have it. They don't have that drive.
0: Yeah, yeah.
1: But some of them are a good way to start, you know, just tell them, hey, just dress well, dress differently.
0: Mm-hmm, mm-hmm.
1: You know, so you have the young boys outside there just a bit, they're feeling dormant and they're just not working for me.
0: Yeah.
1: But change the way you change your outfit, right? Show up.
0: Yeah.
1: Yeah. And then you may just, the mindset may just start to
0: yes,
1: flow.
0: Yes.
1: But first, change
0: yes,
1: the clothing.
0: Yes.
1: Right?
0: Yes,
1: you may not, your mind may not change miraculously, you just get a change in the way you think, kind of thing.
0: Of the application.
1: Yeah.
0: Because you know when you dress better, you're gonna attract more people to look at you. And because you know more people looking at you, then you might tell yourself, you know what, I want to comb me here now. You understand what I'm saying?
1: Exactly.
0: And because
1: exactly,
0: you know, okay, people are going to see you just a couple of grades above when they saw you with that pants with the repair and that pants yeah, with the repair and da da da da da da da da. Because you know people are going to see you differently, you're going to naturally
1: yes,
0: think about acting.
1: Yes.

0: nothing worth. I'm nothing.
1: Yeah.
0: And so we treat life. And again, because of that negative mindset, that is what you're going to put forward in your daily goings.
1: Mm-hmm.
0: I am worthless. I have nothing to contribute.
1: Mm-hmm.
0: And so maybe my actions would reflect that.
1: Yeah.
0: That kind of thing.
1: Yeah.
0: You know? And even the application even goes to our businesses too, Michael. Sometimes we think, you know, for the businesses outside there, you think you're small, you're just starting. But when you pull out a good show and you put all out and, you know, you make your storefront look magnificent and that kind of thing,
1: mm-hmm,
0: right?
1: Mm-hmm.
0: It translates into you saying, hey, you know, this thing can work.
1: Yeah,
0: you know, my business means a lot. But you know, we really need to start not just role-playing and put on a show for show's sake, but just that, hey, what it does. If I come out good, if I have a good appearance, that in itself is going to translate into a lot of positive things.
1: Yes,
0: you know?
1: yes.
0: The first impression, as you always say, it really, really matters.
1: Yes. I like it. And you can be silent. You don't have to say a word. You can be silent and people just look at you and they have a different perception, a different perspective on you. It's the same appeal, mm-hmm, that pretty packaging has.
0: Yes.
1: It doesn't say what's on the inside, mm-hmm, but it paints a picture. You look at the packaging and it already it's designed in a way to paint a picture, mm-hmm, of what's on the inside.
0: Exactly. And we see that playing out in so many ways, you know. And so I really don't want us to negate the value of dress, and you know, sometimes those virtues just have a way of going out the door,
1: mm-hmm,
0: and people feel like, hey, you know, I am me and I can still perform no matter how I dress. You know, we shouldn't pay emphasis on how we dress. And so we see all of these things start eroding when you start taking all those little values,
1: mm-hmm,
0: as to how you show up to work, how you dress. And so as an entity, you want person to take your business seriously. Then, you know, the way that you have your workers, the way how they clad themselves when they go out there, whether they're working in the warehouse, whether you're in a sales shop, right? The way how you outfit your team,
1: mm-hmm, mm-hmm,
0: it says a lot for even their morale, right? How they see themselves in the company, how people view your business, that sort of thing. So you really have to, you know, pay a lot of attention to little things like that. That we
1: right.
0: It's just, that is long time thing, you know?
1: Yeah.
0: I could, you know, go on, check a customer with my shirt, flinging out of my pants,
1: yeah,
0: that kind of thing, and
1: yeah,
0: you realize, okay, why I ain't getting sales? Why nobody respect me?
1: Yeah.
0: So just the way how you
1: just
0: show up.
1: Exactly.
0: Just the way you show up.
1: Just the way you show up, man. Because, you know, if I'm going to consume something, and the way I look at you, not just consume something, if I'm going to use something,

0: Look at you as well. How well could he have kept this thing? Because he's not even well kept. So whatever I'm buying from you, it makes me question how well you manage it, how well you dealt with it. How you know what I mean? You look like somebody that fling the thing all around kind of thing.
1: Exactly.
0: You know, with things that's supposed to be treated delicately. So
1: yeah.
0: I mean, even if you have not thought of where we are taking this conversation and the depth of the conversation, just give it a little bit of consideration. Give it a little bit of thought. Our foreparents knew a little bit better. Remember. Every Sunday, your best clothes.
1: Yes.
0: Your best clothes. Yeah, don't put on your best clothes on a Sunday. Grease, you could take a whole, if you wipe up the grease on the skin, you could put back a whole half in the container. You remember those days, boy?
1: Yeah, it's Sunday best.
0: Yeah, Sunday. Yeah. I think it had something to do with Christianity, if I'm not mistaken. This is Sunday. This is the day for the Lord.
1: Yeah,
0: we want to present ourselves.
1: Yes, you put out your best.
0: You put out your best, and you want to present yourself in the best possible way.
1: Yeah, your church shoe.
0: Your
1: pants.
0: Church,
1: you know? That kind of stuff, you know? It helps keep you in line, you know, walk a certain way, walk astute kind of thing.
0: Yes.
1: And, you know, you get respect. You get respect.
0: Yes,
1: so it doesn't matter what area, guys, you're working. It could be a bus conductor, you know, just, you know, talking and sending out that sort of message. You know, you dress well and you show up well. Persons may want to come into your bus more. They may just say, you know, hey, I like this young man. He keeps himself well, respectable.
0: Yeah.
1: You know, yeah, just treat each industry, each area in a level of seriousness.
0: Yeah.
1: And understand that, hey, and you represent well. You know, you dress well, you'll be cordial, you smile, you'll be respectful. And you treat people, you know, in the way that you want to be treated. You know what I mean?
0: Yeah, so very good conversation. We had to change the name of that program, boy. I find we got to change the name of that program.
1: Yeah, but, you know, but if we...
0: But we want to make sure that... Because we do a lot of education.
1: Because, if we change the name of the program, then we change SPs too.
0: Mm-hmm.
1: I mean, guys, that is the whole ethos of the organization. You know, people understand that. You know, there's lots more to... An organization, as I always say, it's not just about selling, you know, and receiving and whatnot. There's a lot of values that we instill, you know, within the organization, you know, coaching, you know, staff for, you know, in life lessons and for personal development. All of these things are important.
0: Mm-hmm.
1: And so you have an opportunity here, you know, you have a 30-minute slot as an organization. And so you want to pass on those same virtues.
0: Yes,
1: those
0: same
1: virtues, you know.
0: Yes.
1: So we are not just limiting to the things that we sell, not the product, but we sell
0: service.
1: We sell inspiration, we sell service, we sell value, that kind of thing.
0: Yes.
1: Nation building, you know, youth empowerment.
0: Mm-hmm,
1: this is what we do, and we're really, really passionate about it. So a lot of times, guys, we come and we speak about things prior to getting sometimes into the meat of it.
0: You know,
1: because, you know, these areas are burning areas, and they're necessary sometimes to be discussed and to hash it. And people like them.
0: That's just one of the mantras of SPs, you know, just going the extra mile.
1: You know,
0: it doesn't necessarily have to be with the core service, but as long as it helps you and they have the ability to do so, they will.
1: But, you know, I went a few miles yesterday and I went up on the boat yesterday. It was in Karakuri. I was in Karakuri.
0: You come to Karakuri?
1: Yeah, man.
0: I hear that, but I didn't want to see
1: Yeah, you know, you're up there, you spend the day, you know, connecting with the customers up there as well, you know, and Karakuri is a special place. Karakuri is special, you know, the persons up there. You know, and we often realize that when you go to customers, you have to be able to be willing to spend a few minutes extra longer.
0: Because
1: when you reach up there, they want you to go, and they just like, you have a nice laid-back kind of vibe. So when you go there, they want you to talk about everything.
0: Yeah, on the shelf.
1: Yeah.
0: That's what, in an effort to help them to be able to speak to it more confidently and have more working knowledge on it.
1: Yes.
0: That's good.
1: You know, and understanding what we can do better there, understanding the market or the environment, that sort of thing.
0: Yeah.
1: Yeah, man, you know, so that we can really, really, really serve the people of Karakuri. Because, you know, they are far off. And sometimes connecting with them via phone, you really don't get down to the nitty-gritty of things.
0: So
1: showing up and being present, they always welcome that, you know. So big up to everyone up there in Karakuri. Yeah, man. You know, you always say the Karakuri sound different, you know. Karakuri sound different.
0: hotter.
1: He hotter. You know? I don't know. I don't know if it's sun closer to that soil. You know? But you know, Kirk have a different kind of heat, you know. Yeah, man.
0: Yeah, that's all right. We like it still.
1: Yeah, we like it still.
0: But kayak guys, to all the kayaks, yes, or Pitty Martinkins and Karikunias, yes, and hope you guys are having a blessed day.
1: Next time,
0: Mr. Onil, all going up in Karikun, all look bring me, let me come and talk about products too.
1: Well, you know, you want the camera following us, you know,
0: next time. I hear you went up in Karikun, but I thought it was a personal trip, so I didn't pry.
1: Yeah, well, you know, while they are scoping all the scenes, you know, the wonder if it's a comfort personal trip, you know, yeah, we're coming here. I'll come here next time, you know. Yeah, man, you know, so if you haven't visited Karikou, I mean, you know, you have some people never go to Karikou yet, you know.
0: Mm-hmm.
1: Yeah, man, you know, still, yeah, but it's a nice place to visit. If it's just for a day, yeah, man, take a boat and, you know.
0: Yeah, my first visit to Karikou was in 2021.
1: Yeah?
0: Yeah.
1: Somebody
0: by forcing
1: them. So yeah, I just gonna say somebody set him up there. They push
0: him. Me and his boat, right? Based on him, can I dream I be having growing up as a little boy? I say me and his boat, right? And them, but you know, it's quite a journey, man. Not as bad as you think it is.
1: Yeah.
0: But those long says go upstairs.
1: Boy, that's the trick. Like if you know your stomach can't take it, go upstairs.
0: Yeah.
1: Michael, let's take a break, man. When we come back. Of course, you know, we have some of the different brands that we started speaking about on Tuesday.
0: Mm-hmm.
1: And we just want to remind folks of all the top quality brands that we have inside SB's International, right? So we'll be right back.

0: Yes, sir. Thank you very much, guys, for staying with us.
1: All right, guys, welcome back to the program. Remember, it's the SP Study. You're just joining us. Of course, you know, we're talking about all the big brands inside SP International. We want to remind you, firstly, about the Purple Blaster. All right, of course, the Purple Blaster, it's a very well-known product, a very well-known brand. And so, again, we encourage you. We have all different sizes. You can get the 32-ounce, that's the spray bottle. We also have the 1 gallon. We also have it in the 5 gallon pail as well. So again, for those of you looking for a little bit more and you want to save in terms of how much you spend for more, definitely the larger the packaging, you certainly save. All right, so we have the 5 gallon, and of course we have the 55 gallon drum. All right, we have some of the large industrial size, the heavy duty equipment. A lot of these person they generally use the Purple Blaster in the drum. All right, so just to give you an idea of the various sizes, if you again offering a construction unit or a large industrial unit where you use the greasers in large quantities and you want to save, then of course you can consider one of these larger packaging. All right, but again, if you have your garage, or you have your car wash, or you're doing a little cleaning inside the home, you have your restaurant, and you know, of course, the spray bottle is one of the more demanded Purple Blaster sizes that we offer, right? So remember, all of these are available at both locations. We have a nice little handy product there now, Michael, but we got it just a few days ago, the WD-40 Easy Pod, right? It's a concentrated formula that comes in a little pouch. They call it an Easy Pod.
0: Uh-huh.
1: I guess, you know, maybe the size of an AirPod, that kind of thing.
0: Right.
1: And all you gotta do is just drop it in, let's say, a 32-ounce bottle with water. And just like that, it dilutes.
0: And becomes...
1: And it becomes, you know, a powerful another, yeah, the greaser.
0: Wow.
1: From WD-40. Yeah, so a lot of these different innovative products we see, it is very, very convenient. Again, for those of you who have your garage, that type of thing, you don't want all the hassle with the storage, different bottles all over the place. So this particular pouch comes with 5 in a packet.
0: Mm-hmm.
1: Right? And we sell it $5 for one. So it's about $25 for the packet.
0: That's good.
1: Yeah. And so you could carry it around in your toolkit, in your bag. And when you reach out the various site and you want to, you know, perform your degreasing job, you just simply need to drop 1 or 2, let's say in a bucket of water, and there you go.
0: Yeah. Wow, that's very innovative.
1: Yeah. No, I saw it and I say, you know, I like that. You know, I think that's very, very, very good. It's very innovative.
0: Mm-hmm,
1: and of course, has a lot of different usage, even in your home. Sometimes, you know, you have a lot of these chemicals, you know, stored in your cupboard, and you have kids. You have your trainer always in and around, opening your cupboard in the garage, tampering with stuff. But this is something that it can be stored away pretty nicely, you know, away from the children, you know, handling it and potentially harming themselves. Yeah. And so again, as we emphasize that, you can store it away in a drawer, so it's hidden, it's out of sight, and then when you need to use it, you just simply drop it, you know, in your spray bottle,
0: mm-hmm.
1: and you just use it, you know, just use it freely.
0: Right.
1: All right. So we call it, it's a WD-40 specialized easy part. All right. So you can get it now. You can get it at both locations, Springs and Melville Street.
0: You know, I'm going to try that.
1: Yeah, well, I don't take two already. I want to try that. I want to try it.
0: Yeah, I really want to try it.
1: Yeah. And of course, you know, WD-40 is a, you know, very well-known brand, very verse. There are a lot of different products under the WD-40 brand, all right? So you can't go wrong.
0: Yeah.
1: You can't go wrong with that.
0: An interesting application for me with WD-40 is after I do an engine wash. Just to give it that little shine, and it maintains that shine.
1: Yes, I use
0: WD-40
1: mm-hmm,
0: for that.
1: Mm-hmm, mm-hmm.
0: So, guys, hint, all right? Yeah.
1: And so with that now, it sort of protects it against the little rust and
0: yes,
1: the things that
0: yes.
1: you build up. Yeah. So that's a good tip. That's a good tip there, Michael. Thank you for that. Yeah, no, you just spray a little bit on your microfiber cloth. You can even spray it.
0: I spray directly.
1: Just spray it directly. And then you wipe. And it really gives a nice, high-quality shine.
0: Yeah, man. One thing I always used to like to say, when you open my bonnet time for inspection, the police there used to say, boy, does it inside it? You know? I used to take real pride. You notice I say I used to. I don't have the time for that. No, boy. That time is one. and a tad blue ballast.
1: Yeah.
0: I don't know what you're doing when you're doing your own engine wash.
1: Yeah.
0: Don't try this at home.
1: You know, for real, I always take it from the engine wash. I'm afraid of that one.
0: Yeah, I'm
1: afraid of that one. I don't take chances with it. But once you know what to do, once you know what to cover,
0: You're safe,
1: you know?
0: But you see these highly electronic vehicles. I'm not talking about the electric vehicles.
1: Uh-huh.
0: I'm talking about the mainstream vehicles.
1: Yes.
0: There are so much electronics.
1: Right.
0: I ain't about trying to figure out what that's about. With the old way of school one thing, you know, to just put a little plastic bag over
1: plastic
0: there.
1: And
0: so on, you're good, you know? Yeah.
1: But a lot of these new vehicles, they have a lot of covering, plastic covering the alternator. So, you know, actually, ironically, a lot of these new vehicles, you could actually just raise the bonnet and just spray down.
0: I want to see what happens if you don't try it. I ain't about trying to figure that out.
1: It's actually a bit easier to do an engine wash, you know, because they have a lot of nice coverings and stuff. Sometimes the whole engine bay, you know, is like a cover.
0: Yeah.
1: You know, or the whole alternator, a lot of those sensitive areas have some nice plastic coverings. So you can just hose.
0: Yeah, but only not till I lay in on me. Hey, how's the neighbor? Come and see that.
1: Yeah.
0: Oh gosh. Anyway, man.
1: So we have the Interstate Batteries as well, guys. So again, we just encouraging you. Interstate Batteries is one of our top brands, and you know, Interstate is over 70 years of battery excellence. 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Right, certainly it is reliable in terms of its starts, stronger cranking power, you know, long service life, and it's available for many vehicle types. A lot of the vessels out there, the hybrids, right, we have the batteries for that. The trucks, we have batteries for that. All the SUVs, sedans, whatever it is, the Interstate Battery is best. Even the buses outside there, right? So I'm challenging the busmen out there. I know that the lifespan you guys get from the ordinary batteries outside there, you know, Michael, it's amazing when them guys tell you they get about four months,
0: yeah,
1: right? And that's depending, you know, a lot of the buses have a lot of different accessories and, you know,
0: that's crazy,
1: TV, you know, and all kind of thing hook up inside there, right? And so it allows for a lot of battery drain, right? But if you have your bus and it's just stuck, you know, it comes from the dealer, nothing much, it's just your radio, then you can get a little longer from that. But you know, the busmen go all out to ensure that the drivers have a good experience inside there. And so for that, we've had some buses running the Interstate Batteries, and it's going on almost 8 months now, right? And so we're just challenging you guys to try the Interstate Battery in your buses. We guarantee you'll get a longer life out of it, and this is what you want. You're running a business, you want to ensure that a lot of these parts, you know, give you longer service life.
0: Yes,
1: you can see
0: the
1: profit going, man. You know, you ain't just making money to buy new batteries.
0: Yeah, man.
1: That kind of thing. All right. So we're encouraging you to come inside our stores now. And you know, invest in the Interstate Batteries. We can guarantee you, we can get, you know, some good service from
0: them. I could give them pro tip, you know, to help them preserve the battery, you know, but they gotta pay for that. Well, call me separately.
1: I was just going to give all of the tip, you know, but Michael, want to charge all of it.
0: Let me hear the tip.
1: So here's my tip.
0: Yeah.
1: We want them to clean the battery terminals regularly, right?
0: Yes,
1: so you need battery. Clean battery terminal. That does affect, you know, sometimes your start. That is
0: right.
1: It's not the battery, but your battery post may be a bit corroded.
0: Connection.
1: Yeah, the connection.
0: So, you know, if it's corroded and it's not connected as it should, it doesn't deliver.
1: Exactly. You need a certain amount of amperage.
0: Yes.
1: Right, to ensure that your vehicle start.
0: Right.
1: And once the battery port is not getting that that amount of amperage power. The car won't start.
0: Right. Right. So, you know, sometimes it's shaky. So you go start today, you go start today, you go start tomorrow. And when you warm up, it's easier to start. All of these things are effects. But think about this. If it's not connecting well all the time, then it's likewise, it would not charge.
1: Yes, it wouldn't charge, you know, effectively or consistently.
0: Yeah.
1: That's it. Mm-hmm. And sometimes your battery terminals are loose, as you mentioned. Sometimes you just need tightening it. So it's like these metals, it has to kiss each other.
0: Yes.
1: Hug each other.
0: Firmly.
1: In order for all these, you know, amperage and all these electricity, whatever it is. All right? And so, you know, the tighter you hug your partner, you might get more sparks. You know, just say, you know.
0: You didn't just think about that. You had a ride on somewhere. Tighter you hug your partner.
1: Yeah, I did wrong, you know. Yep, man. Yeah. Sometimes we need to, you know, hug a little tighter, you know.
0: Yeah,
1: man. You know, more contact, that you know,
0: that makes sense. That makes sense.
1: Yeah. Nowadays, you know, I'll go bongs, you're leaving the house, you know, bye bye, kind of thing. You know, we need to embrace each other a bit more. Anyways, you know,
0: you're only looking so. Yeah, some sense in it.
1: Yeah. And also, we want to encourage you to replace your battery. You know, when you realize it's failing, you know, sometimes we know the battery good, but we running it dry, we draining it, and we waiting for the time when we get up to go in a show. And the car ain't gonna start.
0: To go or even to come back.
1: To go back, all that, you know. Well, which one you find the worst, boy? To go
0: coming back. Not coming back. When you start trying to start, you it ain't going, you could always make a choice to stay home.
1: Oh, get ahead.
0: But when show down, everybody wanna go home, nobody's studying you. Yeah. And who you could call to come and help, you know?
1: Yeah,
0: I don't think I was sleeping.
1: Yeah. And you're asking everybody for a job start at the place, and you know, yeah. But don't wait until the battery goes out. Yeah, man, if you realize you're getting a little slow start, you realize when you're starting your car, the lights are a bit weak. Sometimes your horn blowing a bit weak, you know, it's an indication to change your battery, right? And test your battery regularly, you know, and you can go online and get a little easy, you know, inexpensive battery tester. And then you can know the health of your battery. So that's good. You know, you have your cell phone, it tells you how strong your battery is, that kind of thing. It lets you know when your battery failing on you.
0: Right.
1: And so we have that opportunity, guys, to test the battery in your vehicle and to know how much longer this battery may take you.
0: That's good. Have you ever noticed when you charge a cell phone with a charger that is higher rated than for the cell phone, it charges it faster.
1: Very fast.
0: But then you realize it also causes the battery to deplete faster.
1: Yes, to drain faster as well.
0: So periodically, take my battery off and I charge it on an actual battery charger.
1: Yeah.
0: It's a slower charger. It delivers, you know, a more quality of charge.
1: Yes.
0: And I guarantee you, you're going to see a difference in the life.
1: That's a big point. That's a big point.
0: It's guaranteed.
1: Yeah, that's a big point. Yeah. Some people feel they don't have time for that.
0: Yeah, some people feel they don't have time for that, but you're going to get the time to go and buy the battery, ain't it?
1: You're
0: going to get the time to go, or whenever the time is going to take you when your vehicle in start.
1: Yeah.
0: And somebody coming to help you, you're going to take that time, you know? But it's if you're really concerned about your battery and for whatever reason or the other, you can't buy battery as often, you know, you could try that tip, you know, it helps. It really does. You'll see it noticeably.
1: I should take note of that one. Of that one. You take out this big old heavy battery, Michael.
0: Call somebody like me with a little muscles.
1: wait, muscle? You call them?
0: Muscle?
1: Well, I wonder where you get that name from.
0: The muscle is the brain, man. He has some brain muscle. Yeah, that one we go say fun of. I don't know if it's that what it is, but it's certainly not on the hand.
1: You know, guys, you know, just remember, you know, it's all things SBZ International is all about this season. And it's all about, you know, you have the persons in the diaspora, so you know you want your vehicle in tip-top shape, especially if you are running taxi and all of these things. So make sure that your vehicle looks good. Make sure your vehicle smells good. Make sure your vehicle is running proper. And of course, to ensure all of that, you know, SBZ is the one-stop shop to ensure that you look good, you run good, you smell good. That's what it's all about.
0: You're sounding good too,
1: That's what it's all about.
0: Inside
1: right?
0: and out.
1: And sounding good as well.
0: Inside and out.
1: All right, so Mike, again, a pleasure.
0: Pleasure, being my here. Brother.
1: And I wish you guys a wonderful weekend. Everybody outside there, be safe. And we will catch up next week, God's willing. Bye-bye.
0: All right. Thank you very much, Mr. O'Neill. Enjoy your weekend as always, man. Be safe on the road, all right? Blessings. So we got to... we're going to grab a commercial break, folks. Keep it locked to EFM 92.3, 93.9. That was your SBS 30.
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So the countdown is on to the best Spice Mass. Yes, the best mass by far. Yeah, the excitement is building and all roads would lead to Progress Park, St. Andrew for the semi-final weekend. It all starts on Thursday, July 23rd. The Brian Griffith Groovy Soca Semis is then. Then you have Friday, July 24th, the Dr. Trevor Friday Power Soca Semis. And then on Sunday, July 26th, the Melody Papi Ted Calypso Semi-final. All the action starts at 8 p.m. sharp. Come on out and support your favorite artists. Lots happening, boy. The no sleep season. It all starts now. And don't forget Sunshine Promotion after the carnival.

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Are you inside or are you outside? Ready? You better be on the inside. You go nice. We got just a final few minutes to jam. I find Friday run fast, boy. What could I-

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It's a luncheon edition of the news on WeFM for Friday, 17th July 2026. In the headline, CXC reforms school-based assessments to protect exam integrity in the age of AI. Road to the Calypso Monarch begins tonight with the judging of the first stent. Guyana steps up efforts to seize the proceeds of crime. And Canada's wildfire crisis grows as smoke blankets Toronto and spreads across to the U.S. Details of these stories and more, plus a look at sports and the weather straight ahead. 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

0: Welcome back and good afternoon with the news in detail. I am Sheena Philip Lynch. In case you missed it, the Caribbean Examination Council CXC is reforming its school-based assessments known as SBAs in response to the growing use of generative artificial intelligence. CXC Director of Operations Dr. Nicole Manning says the changes are aimed at protecting the integrity of regional qualifications while allowing students to demonstrate their true abilities. However, she notes that CXC's decision is not intended to resist the use of AI in the learning process.
1: In recent years, the SBA has come under serious strain, and the single greatest source of that strain is generative artificial intelligence. As you know, AI tools are widely available. They can generate text, essays, research papers, and analysis in seconds. AI is part of our world, and it will be part of our future. We are not seeking to prevent the responsible use of AI. Instead, we want to harness its capabilities to support students in preparation for both SBAs and written assessments.
0: Dr. Manning notes that the reforms were decided after CXC surveyed close to 2,400 educators across the Caribbean region. Under the new framework, practical subjects such as agriculture science, visual arts, music, and physical education will continue to use SBAs with stronger moderation.
1: For subjects that are true.

0: And for this reason, we will retain those SBAs and strengthen how they are moderated.
1: For non-practical subjects, candidates sitting CAPE will shift to paper 3-2 effective May 2027.
0: For non-practical based subjects, subjects like mathematics, English, Caribbean history, social studies, principles of business, and others, we will be transitioning away.

0: CXC Director of Operations, Dr. Nicole Manning. Dr. Manning says students who have already completed the SBAs will not be affected by the changes, as those scores will remain transferable under CXC's existing two-year rule. Organizers of the Loonies Park and Electrified Junior Soca Monarch are inviting the public to a special kids pop-up event in Grenville this afternoon from 3 p.m. The event to be held at the Grenville Bus Terminus will give patrons the opportunity to meet the young artists who will compete in the Junior Soca Monarch Finals on July 31st at Progress Park. Attendees will also have a chance to win prizes and purchase tickets for the competition.
1: Tomorrow, Loonies Park Electrified Junior Soca Monarch will be popping up at Grenville Bus Terminus from Tomorrow, Loonies Park Electrified Junior Soca Monarch will be popping up at Grenville Bus Terminus.

0: Defy says the initiative is aimed at promoting the young performers while giving the public a chance to interact with them.
1: The main aim of the Junior Soca Mona pop-up is just to build the awareness of the event. You know, you're going to be held in Progress Park July 31st. So, you know, the various fans may not get a chance sometimes to get acquainted with the songs or even the artists. So tomorrow is a perfect opportunity. You can come meet your favorite artists, the Black Bobby, the Shake One, the Zeal, and so on. So that's what it's about, just building the awareness, giving the children that emotion, having the fans get acquainted to them and their song. And at the same time, you can win some credits, you can have some drink sample, and you can also patronize. You never know. We might have some specials, some flow also tomorrow. So just a nice little hangout from 3 to 5, Grenville Bus Terminus. Check us out.
0: One of the organizers of the Looney's Park and Electrify Kids Soca Mona, Kelson Ojis. The race for the coveted Spice Mask Calypso Mona crown begins tonight as Calypsonians take to the stage for five consecutive nights of Calypso tent judging across the island. The judging season opens tonight with Northeast Village Pulse at the Grenada Boys Secondary School GBSS Auditorium beginning at 7. And as anticipation builds, Director of Calypso at the Spice Mask Corporation, Dale Neptune, says patrons can expect a highly competitive season showcasing the creativity, lyrical brilliance and social commentary that define Grenadian Calypso.
2: Overall, this is a showcase of Grenada's finest. Grenada's finest artists, Calypsonians, and, you know, songs, music. And the fans, they look forward every year to see what their favorite artist is coming with, or what are the topics they're coming with. They're looking to see if what happened during the year is put in song. They're looking for pecan. They're looking for political commentary, social commentary, and it is an exciting time.
0: Neptune says the judging process will be conducted with transparency and fairness, ensuring that every performer is assessed impartially based on the established competition criteria.
2: All of this, we put forward trained judges to judge the different acts. And so you can ensure that this will be done with fairness, transparency, professionalism throughout the season. And so patrons can, while it is judging, they too, you know, they look forward to the entertainment aspect of it.
0: Director of Calypso, the Spice Mask Corporation, Dale Neptune. Families are being invited to Uncle Priest Kids Fete tomorrow, July 18, at the Monrouge Plain Field. The family-friendly event runs from 3 to 9 p.m. and promises an afternoon of entertainment with free rides, bouncing castles, games, music, and other activities for the children. Organizers say the event is designed to provide a safe and fun environment for families to enjoy. Promoter Royden Bihari says the activity offers something for everyone.
3: This Saturday is no exception. We have broken the barriers. We have exceeded the expectations because we want to provide something uniquely positioned to give the kids an experience to remember. So when you come to Uncle Topic Kids Fete on Saturday from the

0: where persons can get a nice experience. We also have a special gaming room that we have partnered with the good team at Flow Grenada. They are actually making it happen for us.
1: Bihari says children can look forward to a variety of exciting attractions and activities.
0: We also bring in on our 360 photo booths, our bouncing castles, our bouncing houses. We have a number of rides. We have our horseback riding. We have our go-karts, and you know go-karts is a big thing. We have our face painters this year. And also, we are not living out a

0: Saturday, you definitely have to change your mind.
1: Promoter Royden Bihari. A 43-year-old vendor of Jean Anglais St. George was charged on Wednesday, July 15th in connection with a shooting incident. Police say Omari Hall was arrested and charged with attempted non-capital murder, possession of a firearm with intent to commit an indictable offense, possession of a firearm, and possession of ammunition. The charges stem from a shooting incident on Sunday, July 12th at Jean Anglais St. George. Hall appeared at the St. George's Magistrates Court yesterday, where he was remanded to His Majesty's Prison. He is scheduled to return to court on Tuesday, July 28. And that's a look at the first segment of the news, which came to you compliments Quartz Grenada Limited, Shelter Solutions Incorporated, Western Union, Moving Money for Better, and Flow, we keep your rhythm flowing. 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
3: Welcome back in the region. Guyana is intensifying its fight against organized crime by stepping up efforts to seize assets believed to have been acquired through illegal activities. Attorney General Anina Nal says coordinated efforts involving the Director of Public Prosecutions, the Special Organized Crime Unit, the Guyana Police Force, the Customs Anti-Narcotic Unit, and the Guyana Revenue Authority and the Attorney General's Chambers have led to significant successes in tracing and recovering criminal proceeds. He pointed to the recent freezing of bank accounts and the court authorized seizure of large quantities of gold and other precious metals as evidence of the government's strengthened enforced strategy. Nanlal says the next priority is to expand assets forfeiture, ensuring that individuals convicted of or linked to criminal activity are stripped of the financial gains from their offenses. Authorities also plan to pursue outstanding court fines and confiscate properties believed to have been acquired through criminal means. The Attorney General says the strategy reflects a broader approach to crime fighting by targeting the financial foundation of organized criminal networks in addition to prosecuting offenders. And moving further afield, Canada is continuing to battle more than 800 active wildfires, forcing thousands of residents to evacuate as fires destroy homes and entire communities. Smoke from the wildfires have blanketed Toronto and drifted into parts of the United States, leading to poor air quality in major cities, including Detroit, Boston, and Washington, D.C. Indigenous leaders say several First Nations communities have been severely affected, while health officials are warning residents about the danger of prolonged exposure to hazardous smoke. Experts say climate change is contributing to longer and more severe wildfire seasons across Canada. We get more in this Al Jazeera report.
4: Wildfires ravaging across central Canada have only intensified.
5: Thousands of Canadians' lives have been upended or being upended by the wildfires across this country.
4: Dramatic footage captures large flames surrounding a freight train. The crew members on board were able to escape unharmed.
6: You guys got a light now or what?
4: There are more than 800 active wildfires right now. At least 100 are considered out of control, evacuating and destroying homes. Several Indigenous First Nation communities were among those to face the wildfires' devastation.
7: One of our communities completely burnt down from fire, and it was very, very disheartening.
4: This is what Toronto looks like this week. An orange haze blankets over the largest city in Canada, putting at risk some of the city's most vulnerable population. Smoke from the wildfires has now drifted into the United States. Air quality has deteriorated across the Northeast. Here in the nation's capital, we are expecting air quality levels to get worse as well as we prepare to see hazier skies within the next couple of days.
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3: One of West Indies cricket greats, Sir Garfield Sobers, has died. Details of this and other stories in the sporting segment, plus the weather. First up in his sports today, it's been brought to attention that one-time captain of the West Indies cricket team, Sir Garfield Sobers, has gone to the great beyond. The Barbadian Caribbean legend, widely regarded as the greatest cricketer of all time, passed away at his home in Highgate, St. Michael, Barbados this morning. He was age 89. Sir Garfield was a universally acclaimed all-rounder who captained the West Indies cricket team from 1965 to 1972. He made history in 1968 by becoming the first player to smash six sixes in a single first-class over, an achievement that cemented his legendary status. One man who has vivid memories about the exploits of Sir Garfield Sobers is Grenadier Junior Murray, who represented West Indies on the international circuit in the years 1992 to 2002. And in his upbringing on the cricket field, focused much on Sir Garfield's movements in the game.
4: We lost a legend. He's one of the best cricketer that the West Indies have ever produced. You know, he did everything. Bad ball, score runs, everything. And he had a love for the region during my time and so for playing with the West Indies as a youngster. He was really big on me from a small island playing. He was not into the island thing, which is all about representing the West Indies and representing the West Indies well. Even at this moment now, at this time, there's a tournament going on right now in Barbados after him, so the Ashley Sobers tournament, where a lot of our players have played in that tournament, and we have a team they know playing in that tournament they know in Barbados. So we lost a stalwart, and I hope that it probably can bring our cricketers and region a bit closer and get cricket back to where it used to be because of the great man, and we need to do something about this cricket and get it back to where it used to be.
3: Former West Indies cricketer Grenadier Junior Murray saddened over the passing of Sir Garfield Sobers. During his heyday, Sir Garfield played 93 tests, scoring 8,032 runs and made a then world record of 365 runs not out. Sobers also took 235 wickets with both pace and spin bowling, firmly establishing himself as the greatest all-rounder to have played the game. Sobers is survived by three children and six grandchildren. West Indies senior men's cricketers go under in the third match in their five-game series against the visiting New Zealand team. It was a low-scoring encounter. West Indies batsmen still seem to be having problems to dispatch a spinner, Jaden Lennox. Sent in the bat first, West Indies was on a struggling end, all out for 140, with Casey Carter top scoring on 48 and Akeem Augusta and Shimron Hetmyer 26 each. Bowling for New Zealand, Jaden Lennox excelled for yet another time. He pulled off 4 for 52. New Zealand had little worries in the response, reaching the target, only losing four wickets. They are 2-1 ahead in the five-match one-day series. The fourth one-day will be Sunday in Barbados, beginning 10 in the morning. This weekend proves to be a defining moment in FIFA World Cup 2026 with the third-place playoff and final. The third-place playoff will be highlighted tomorrow 5 p.m. local time between France and England, the losers in the semifinal rounds. On Sunday 3 p.m. Spain and Argentina, the defending champions, will be in action in the final. Danisha Alexander is following the World Cup.
5: Again, for the sporting world, it's a must-see event. FIFA will present World Cup rings to the winners of Sunday final, which will be attended by Donald Trump. 30 rings will be made available to the world champions, and a further 1,996 rings will go on sale to the fans. Each rings will include a mini World Cup trophy in its design and engraving in the band. President Trump is down on schedule to present the World Cup trophy to the winners. Well, it's been brought to our attention that there is a weather warning in New York over air quality caused by wildfires in Canada, but there's no suggestion the final at the MetLife Stadium will be affected. Donisha Alexander, Reporting for WFM Sports.
3: And now for a look at the weather, as prepared by the Met Office for this afternoon and tonight. The weather is expected to be mostly fair but slightly hazy with light nighttime showers. Today's maximum temperature 31.0 degrees Celsius. Tonight's minimum 25.5 degrees Celsius. The wind is easterly to east southeasterly at 12 to 22 miles per hour. Seas moderate with waves 5 to 7 feet in open waters. Tides are currently low, will be high at 7 tonight and low again at midnight. Sunset today is 6:36. Sunrise tomorrow at 5:51. And that's a look at the sports and the weather report. Now for a recap of the headlines. CXC reforms school-based assessments to protect exam integrity in the age of AI. Road to the Calypso Monarch begins tonight with the judging of the first stent. Guyana steps up efforts to seize the proceeds of crime. And Canada's wildfire crisis grows as smoke blankets Toronto and spreads across the United States. And that's a look at the luncheon edition of the news on WFM for Friday, 17th July, 2026. A reminder, the news came to you compliments Quartz Grenada Limited, Shelter Solutions Incorporated and Western Union, Moving Money for Better, plus sports and the weather. On behalf of the entire news team and technical operator Michael Hutchinson, I am Sheena Philip Lynch. Thanks for joining us.

Thank you very much, Sheena, and your colleagues as well. Please extend my regards to them as well. You guys do a lot in, you know, capturing the important news for us locally, regionally, and internationally. So we really appreciate you for all your hard work. Drink a beer on me, all right? And enjoy your weekend. Folks, that's it. That's as far as I can take you for the week, you know. Yeah, boy, Friday's my last day with you. And guys, there's a lot happening here in Grenada. If you're here and you're going out, I really do hope that you have a good time. Be safe on the road. You know, it's a bit wet, more wet than usual, so you gotta be extra careful on the roads. Don't drink and drive. Be very responsible with your drinking. You know, don't leave the kids home unattended as well. Right, it's a festive season, but we want to make sure that we enjoy ourselves and that we are being as safe as we possibly can when enjoying ourselves. And we secure responsibilities like our children and our home and our various pieces of property, right? Don't forget tomorrow at the Grenada Yacht Club, Michael Hutchinson Karaoke. We are there from 7 o'clock. You guys can come and enjoy with us. On Sunday, we're going to be at Grenada. We're going to be at Radisson, right? From 8. So there you have it, folks. Be good. Be safe. Enjoy the weekend to the max. God bless you. I'm Michael Hutchinson. I'm

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Come witness the dynamic dancers from Agape Ministry, live music from Tivoli Catholic Choir, Rema Worship Team, drumming from Lion Pride, Tivoli drummers, Rastafarian groups, and from Jabali, performers from Tobago. 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

0: episode. Groovy to make your afternoon happy and put you into that carnival frenzy. Then you got to be listening to your boy Foopy. Foopy.
1: Explicit boy. 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

0: 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Croquette and the rest of the guys will be facing the judges tonight at the Trade Center. You urge to go there and support. Preliminary round in the Kaiso competition, boy.
1: That close.
0: Yes, I. And next week, Thursday, Friday, and Sunday, Groovy Power and Kaiso semifinal. Make sure you're in good shape. Get yourselves organized.

Lil Natty and Thunder Boy, brand new. I'll get you to the track, you know. 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What you say? My posse inside G-O-Y-Y, Guam, St. John. Last night we played at Emmy Hall.

0: Calypso. Groovy to make your afternoon happy and put you into that carnival frenzy. Then you got to be listening to your boy, Foopy. Foopy.
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0: College Boy Jesse. 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
1: 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Then you got to be listening to your boy, Foopy.

Lil Jello Boy, one of the bigger tunes for 2026. Unfortunately, boy, you didn't see that one going through, eh? ASS, a sad story. Whatever you're going through, listen to the Sound of Mass. It's therapeutic. Oracle music in your funk, eh?

Queen Boy, and she playing like Amy Hollywood W. And you just watch her. Good afternoon to you, Miss Corona John. Hey, the pride of St. Mark. Mr. Ido Big. Good afternoon, good afternoon. 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

0: groovy semi-finals. 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
1: The journey to Majestic Thursday reaches its grand finale. 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Showtime, 8 p.m. sharp. 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

0: where culture crowns beauty and enchantment reigns supreme.
1: Grenada, are you ready for the most epic cool down after Spice Mass? Because on Wednesday, August 12th, the Grenada National Cricket Stadium becomes the home of one massive super.

they'll be joined by some of Grenada's biggest soca superstars for one unforgettable night of music, vibes, and pure island energy. This is the event that keeps the carnival spirit alive. The final celebration. The encore.

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Carnival Encore 2026. Sunset over White. Wednesday, August 12th at the National Cricket Stadium. When the road ends, this is the Encore.

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0: night away. Clients are cash Monday to Sunday and there are no draws.
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0: Nope.
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Savage Boy Jesse. 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

CXC reforms school-based assessments to protect exam integrity in the age of AI. Road to the Calypso Monarch begins tonight with the preliminary judging of the first tent. Looney Spark and Electrify hosting Junior Soca Monarch Kids pop up in Grenville. Much fun and family excitement in store for Uncle Pre-Kids Carnival Fed tomorrow. Antigua Barbuda Parliament approves framework for U.S. talks on third country nationals. 29 nations sign World AI Cooperation Organization Agreement. One of West Indies' cricket greats, Sir Garfield Sobers, dies. It's time for the primetime edition of news on WFM, live out of our studios on Cross Street, St. George's, Grenada, Friday, the 17th day of July, 2026. 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Live well financially. The primetime edition together with sports and the weather and keeping us company, the regular, Carl is on the outside and Gary Shortleg Simpson, they are the controls.

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0: us ready when you are.
1: And now the details. In case you missed it, the Caribbean Examinations Council, CXC, is reforming its school-based assessments, known as SBAs, in response to the growing use of generative artificial intelligence. CXC Director of Operations, Dr. Nicole Manning, says the changes are aimed at protecting the integrity of regional qualifications while allowing students to demonstrate their true abilities. However, she notes that CXC's decision is not intended to resist the use of AI in the learning process.
2: In recent years, the SBA has come under serious strain, and the single greatest source of that strain is generative artificial intelligence. As you know, AI tools are widely available. They can generate text, essays, research papers, and analysis in seconds. AI is part of our world, and it will be part of our future. We are not seeking to prevent the responsible use of AI. Instead, we want to harness its capabilities to support students in preparation for both SBAs and written assessments.
1: Dr. Manning notes that the reforms were decided after CXC surveyed close to 2,400 educators across the Caribbean region. Under the new framework, practical subjects such as agricultural science, visual arts, music, and physical education will continue to use SBAs with stronger moderation.
2: For subjects that are truly practical in nature, subjects like agricultural science, visual arts, music, physical education, technical

0: And for this reason, we will retain those SBAs and strengthen how they are moderated.
1: For non-practical subjects and candidates sitting keep, effective May 2027, Dr. Nicole Manning had this to say.
0: For non-practical-based subjects, subjects like mathematics, English, Caribbean history, social studies, principles of business, and others, we will be transitioning away

0: CXC Director of Operations, Dr. Nicole Manning. Dr. Manning says students who have already completed their SBAs will not be affected by the changes, as those scores will remain transferable under CXC's existing two-year rule.
1: Tomorrow, Lunas Park Electrify Junior Soccer Monarch will be popping up at Grenville Seminars from 3 p.m. to 5 p.m. We're going to have some of our sponsors who will be there, Flo Grenada. We'll have some giveaways, some credits. We also have Angostura Chill. They'll be there sampling products as well. You can also purchase some products there. And tomorrow going to be a form field afternoon where we're going to bring all the participants, all 9 finalists at the Grenville Bus Terminal. So all the favorite fans and so on can come check out their performance and so on, if you want to get autograph and so on. So tomorrow, Grenville Bus Terminus.
0: That's Kelson Ogis, one of the organizers of the Looney Spark and Electrify Kids Soca Monarch. And as we told you earlier, there's this kids pop-up event in Grenville this afternoon, and it's at the Grenville Bus Terminus, and will give patrons the opportunity to meet the young artists who will compete in the Junior Soca Monarch Finals on July 31 at Progress Park. Attendees will also have a chance to win prizes and purchase tickets for the competition. And Electrify says the initiative is aimed at promoting the young performers while giving the public a chance to interact with them.
1: The main aim of the Junior Soca Monarch pop-up is just to build the awareness of the event. You know, you're going to be held in Progress Park July 31st. So, you know, the various fans may not get a chance sometimes to get acquainted with the songs or even the artists. So tomorrow is a perfect opportunity. You can come meet your favorite artists, the Black Bobby, the Shake One, the Zeal, and so on. So that's what it's about. Just building the awareness, giving the children that emotion, having the fans get acquainted to them and their song. And at the same time, you can win some credits. You can have some drink sample. And you can also patronize. You never know. We might have some specials, some flow also tomorrow. So just a nice little hangout from 3 to 5. Grenville Bus Terminus. Check us out.
0: Kelson Ogis. The race for the coveted Spice Mask Calypso Monarch Crown begins tonight as Calypsonians take to the stage for the 5 consecutive nights of Calypso 10 to judging across Grenada. The judging season opens tonight with Northeast Village Pulse at the Grenada Boys Secondary School GBSS Auditorium beginning 7 p.m. As anticipation builds, Director of Calypso at the Spice Mask Operation, Dale Neptune, says patrons can expect a highly competitive season.
2: Overall, this is a showcase of Grenada's finest artists, Calypsonians, and, you know, songs, music. And the fans, they look forward every year to see what their favorite artist is coming with, or what are the topics they're coming with. They're looking to see if what happened during the year is put in song. They're looking for Pekong. They're looking for political commentary, social commentary, and it is an exciting time.
0: Neptune says the judging process will be conducted with transparency and fairness, ensuring that every performer is assessed impartially based on the established competition criteria.
2: All of this, we put forward trained judges to judge the different acts. And so you can ensure that this will be done with fairness, transparency, professionalism throughout the season. And so patrons can, while it is judging professionalism throughout the season, and so patrons can, while they while

0: for everyone.
1: This Saturday is no exception. We have broken the barriers. We have exceeded the expectations because we want to provide something uniquely positioned to give the kids an experience to remember. So when you come to Uncle Toppy Kids Fair on Saturday, from the minute time you enter the gate, yes, you're going to have your bars. Yes, you're going to have your food stalls. Yes, you're going to have the vendors.

0: where persons can get a nice experience. We also have a special gaming room that we have partnered with the good team at Flow Grenada. They are actually making it happen for us.
1: Bihari says children can look forward to a variety of exciting attractions and activities.
0: We also bringing on our 360 photo booths, our bouncing castles, our bouncing houses. We have a number of rides. We have our horseback riding. We have our go-karts, and you know go-karts is a big thing. We have our face painters this year. And also, we are not living out

0: far. The variety this year that are on the plan for Kids Fest is one that is second to none. So right. if you have not yet thought of bringing the kids to mm-hmm. Mon Rouge mm-hmm. this Saturday, you definitely have to change your mind.
1: Promoter Royden B. Harry. Well, the event will also feature Uncle Pri's Breakout Soca Artist Competition, giving young performers the chance to showcase their talent before a live audience.
0: That special part of this year's activity, we are actually rolling out and we are introducing Uncle Pri's Breakout Soca Artist Competition. Mm-hmm. So when you come to the activity, for the persons who get the opportunity, you can also register ahead of time or you yeah. can register at the venue on the day. But we want to call all of our young, talented Grenadians and yeah. others that are there to come out, and you know, some of them may have a dream of becoming the next big Uncle Talbury. This is the opportunity. They can register under the Flow branded tent on Saturday, or they can definitely call 533-9999 to actually register for Saturday. And we have lots of prizes to be won. And even more importantly, this could be the beginning of a musical journey for our youngsters, because we want to discover Grenada's next break of soca artist.
1: Promoter Royden B. Harry. Well, the 2026 Karakou Groovy Monarch, Garvin Mozo Moses, will officially kick off the 2026 Brian Griffith Groovy Soca Competition next Thursday night at Progress Park. And we're talking about the Groovy in its semi-final context. The position order was decided by a draw this afternoon, and Mozo got number one. Jefferson Ramirez sings in position two, followed by Tris, Sabrina Francis, Short Pri, Laura Lisa Richardson, Happy Boy, Blazer, Looney Spark and Electrify, Jay-Z in position 10, followed by Hits, Later HD, Randy Isaac, Riggy Atmosphere, Lady Laguerre, Terra the Governor, Papa Jerry, Muddy in position 18, then Crave, Valley Ned, Kayak Prince, Blackadan, Boise 23, followed by Soka Shack and Ari 24, Noli 26, and Sakina Ambrose will end the show. Those who advance from the semi-final round will move on to the challenge for the reigning monarch, Golden, at the grand finals. Golden holding the title still from last year, and he's going to be challenged for the title on Friday, August 7, 2026. The Groovy Soca semi-final event is scheduled to begin at 8 in the evening at Progress Park. A reminder that you are tuned in to the Primetime Edition, the first segment powered by Antillian Group.

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1: Continuing the primetime edition, the Antigua Barbuda Parliament has approved a resolution allowing the government to continue negotiations with the United States over the possible transfer of third country nationals. This while establishing strict conditions that give the government full authority over whether any individual can be accepted. The resolution tabled by Prime Minister Gaston Brown following a day-long debate does not approve any agreement with Washington or authorize a transfer of any person to Antigua Barbuda. We monitored this report out of ABS News.
2: The resolution sets out principles to guide ongoing negotiations following a memorandum of understanding signed between both governments in December last year on the possible transfer of third country nationals.
3: We understand that they have their unresolved migrant issue. We're willing to cooperate, but again, not to the extent that Antigua and Barbuda becomes a dumping ground for their immigrants.
2: Prime Minister, the Right Honorable Gaston Brown, says while the U.S. has a right to protect its borders, Antigua and Barbuda's priority is protecting its own national security.
3: We know that we cannot fight with the U.S. and succeed. But what we do know is that we can stand maturely and speak to our national interests, our sovereignty, and to get a good deal.
2: Brown said if the government had to choose between receiving criminals or visa restrictions, they would choose the restrictions. He also pointed to comments made by U.S. Secretary of State Marco Rubio, who previously said the United States was seeking countries willing to accept some of the most despicable people removed from the country, including convicted criminals.
1: A long-discussed vision for seamless regional sea transport moving closer to reality. CARICOM leaders are reported to be advancing plans for an intra-regional ferry service aimed at lowering freight costs, reducing the cost of living, and strengthening regional trade. St. Lucia's Chamber of Shipping has welcomed the initiative, calling it a major step toward improving connectivity and boosting Caribbean self-reliance. We have more in this report.
4: St. Lucia Chamber of Shipping CEO Tariq Khan welcomed the initiative, saying that the not-for-profit service could reduce freight costs, lower consumer prices, and improve regional connectivity. He added that the ferry service represents an important step towards reducing the Caribbean's dependence on imported services from outside the region.
5: It's very necessary. We can't continue relying on resources outside of our region. This will be a necessary assistance at this point in time. We have to work on promoting this aspect of it. As the Trinidad government would have said, it is just on a temporary basis until the private sector is able to work out all of the issues and get something going for themselves.
1: The British Virgin Islands has issued a call for the Caribbean region to strengthen its cooperation with other world regions on sustainable development. The initiative is designed to create a buffer against the negative impacts of ongoing geopolitical turmoil, economic volatility, and international conflict. The proposal includes integrating South-South and triangular cooperation into the post-2030 agenda for sustainable development framework. BVI Premier Natalia Whitley stated that a clear and efficient framework for such cooperation could provide essential development assistance that is less susceptible to disruptions from foreign conflicts and economic shifts. Looking toward the future, it's believed the British Virgin Islands and the broader Caribbean would benefit from closer ties with partners in Latin America, Africa, the Middle East, and Asia. The partnerships are viewed as crucial for pursuing sustainable development goals beyond the year 2030. Further afield, 29 nations, including Russia and Pakistan, have signed an agreement with Beijing to establish a World Artificial Intelligence Cooperation Organization that will promote global AI governance. The move comes as China pushes to become a global leader in AI and is warning first world countries against placing their national security interests above international cooperation. We monitor this report out of TRT World.
6: Different nations with similar goals in the race for global tech leadership in AI.
2: The 2026 World Artificial Intelligence Conference in Shanghai, China, brought together thousands of tech companies and leaders who are calling for worldwide cooperation on AI.
0: AI can help speed the energy transition, managing grids, integrating renewables, cutting waste. 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
2: The U.S. wasn't at the conference, but it comes at a time when Washington is pushing its own AI agenda focused on strengthening national security while also promoting responsible AI development. President Xi Jinping has warned against an unequal development that could widen the gap between wealthy and developing nations.
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1: First up in the sports today, it's been brought to our attention that one-time captain of the West Indies cricket team, Sir Garfield Sobers, has gone to the great beyond. The Barbadian Caribbean legend, widely regarded as the greatest cricketer of all time, passed away at his home peacefully in Highgate, St. Michael, Barbados this morning. He was age 89. Sir Garfield was a universally acclaimed all-rounder who captained the West Indies cricket team from 1965 to 1972. He made history in 1968 by becoming the first player to smash six sixes in a single first-class over, an achievement that cemented his legendary status. One man who has vivid memories about the exploits of Sir Garfield Sobers is Grenada's Junior Murray, who represented West Indies on the international circuit in the years 1992 to 2002, and in his upbringing on the cricket field, focused much on Sir Garfield's movements in the game.
2: We lost a legend. He's one of the best cricketers that the West Indies have ever produced. You know, he did everything, bad ball, square ones, everything. And he had a love for the region during my time and so for playing with the West Indies as a youngster. He was really big on me from a small island playing. He was not into the island thing. It was all about representing the West Indies and playing the West Indies well. Even at this moment now, at this time, there's a tournament going on right now in Barbados after him, so that is the tournament, where lots of our players are playing in that tournament, and we have a team there now playing in that tournament now in Barbados. So we lost a stalwart, and I hope that it probably can bring our cricketers and region a bit closer and get cricket back to where it used to be. All because of the great man, and we need to do something with this cricket and get it back to where it used to be.
1: Former West Indies cricketer Grenada's Junior Murray saddened over the passing of Sir Garfield Sobers. During his heyday, Sir Garfield played 93 tests, scoring 8,032 runs and made a then world record of 365 runs not out. Sobers also took 235 wickets with both pace and spin bowling, firmly establishing himself as the greatest all-rounder to have played the game. Sobers is survived by three children and six grandchildren. Well, still talking cricket, Junior Murray believes the sport at the level of the West Indies team is suffering from finding its yesteryear winning ways, which brought out the crowds to witness the performance and display regional pride. Junior believes something needs to be done fast.
2: I think the biggest thing with cricket in the West Indies, as you know, when West Indies is winning, the Caribbean comes together. And we are not playing the best cricket at the moment. So I don't think that people now are interested in seeing West Indies cricket anymore. It's very sad, but we got to find a way to win and win consistently. Not win a series here now and the next series, the next 2 years. No, we need to see that consistency back in our cricket, where we can get the region back together and get people interested back in cricket again. To me, the different formats is okay. But once we are winning, our best format is T20. And we're still not winning, you know. So I think we got to find a way. We got to get the players. Cricketers can sit and talk to find a way to win. And when you have on this West Indies shirt on your back, it also means something to you. It also want to die for the West Indies. Find ways and means whereby we can win. And I think when we get that passion back in the cricket again, I think we can really see our cricket going different levels again, because we need it back again, because it's really, really dying. It's dying a slow death.
1: Grenada's Junior Murray. Writing on the passing of Sir Garfield Sobers, Cricket West Indies President Dr. Kishore Shallow was somewhat poetic, saying there are moments in the story of a people when the life of one individual becomes woven into the hopes, dreams, and identity of generations. Today, the Caribbean mourns the passing of such an individual, the Right Excellence Garfield Sobers, a son of Barbados, whose extraordinary journey became part of the story of our region, and whose brilliance carried the name of the West Indies with distinction across the world, unquote. West Indies senior men's cricketers go under in the third match in their five-game series against the visiting New Zealand team. It was a low-scoring encounter yesterday, West Indies batsmen still seem to be having problems to dispatch spinner Jaden Lennox. Sent into bat first, West Indies was on the struggling end, all out for 140, with Casey Carty top scoring on 48 and Akeem Ogis and Shimron Hetmyer 26 each. Bowling for New Zealand, Jaden Lennox excelled for yet another time. He pulled off 4 for 52. New Zealand had little worries in the response, reaching the target to only losing 4 wickets. They are 2-1 ahead in the 5-match one-day series. The fourth one-day will be Sunday in Barbados, beginning 10 in the morning. This weekend proves to be a defining moment in FIFA World Cup 2026 with the third place playoff and final. The third place playoff will be highlighted tomorrow, 5 p.m. local time, between France and England, the losers in the semi-final rounds. On Sunday, 3 p.m., Spain and Argentina, the defending champions, Argentina, will be in action in the final. Donisha Alexander is following the World Cup.
0: Again, for the sporting world, it's a must-see event. FIFA will present World Cup rings to the winners of Sunday final, which will be attended by Donald Trump. 30 rings will be made available to the world champions, and a further 1,996 rings will go on sale to the fans. Each rings will include a mini World Cup trophy in its design and engraving in the band. President Trump is down on schedule to present the World Cup trophy to the winners. Well, it's been brought to our attention that there is a weather warning in New York over air quality caused by wildfires in Canada, but there's no suggestion the final at the MetLife Stadium will be affected. Donisha Alexander reporting for WFM Sports.
1: Here at home, the Grenada football squad to compete in the Bahamas on the 9-15 girls football invitational. The Bahamas on the 15 girls on football invitational, and that is going to be from July 23 to 27. Well, the team has been officially announced. GFA says the team comprises a balanced mix across all positions, with players drawn from across the development pathway and prepared through ongoing training and team sessions leading into the event. The invitational, GFA says, brings together emerging under 15 talent in a competitive environment designed to support player growth and match experience. The squad reads goalkeepers Destiny Harry and Nahima Charles, defenders Kaylee Bartholomew, Leila Hitz, Sarah Elizabeth Purser, Selena Jack and Ariana Griffith, midfielders Akaina Peters, Kelly Boca, Jolene Ross, Lemia Francis, Renee Berkeley, Kimaya Walcott and Kelana Joseph. Forwards Jalia Fletcher, Thomas, Aneo, George, Kedona Williams, and Rickel Charles. The head coach is Leon Callis, who says the squad has trained with purpose and the staff is confident the players will represent themselves and the country with pride, discipline, and teamwork in the Bahamian capital. Grenada will compete against the Bahamas, Cayman Islands, Bermuda, Turks and Caicos, and the U.S. Virgin Islands. And now for a look at the weather. Expected to be mostly fair, but slightly hazy, with light nighttime showers. Today's maximum temperature, talking about 31 degrees Celsius. Tonight's minimum, 25.5. Wind easterly to east southeasterly at 12 to 22 miles per hour. Seas are moderate with waves 5 to 7 feet in open waters. Tides are currently low and will be high at around 7 this evening and low again at midnight. Sunset today will be at 6:36 and the sun will rise tomorrow morning at 9 minutes to 6. Recapping the main points in the primetime edition, CXC reforms school-based assessments to protect exam integrity in the age of AI. Road to the Calypso Monarch begins tonight with the preliminary judging starting of the first tent. Loney Spark and Electrify hosting Junior Soca Monarch Kids pop-up in Grenville. Much fun and family excitement in store for Uncle Pre-Kids Carnival Fed tomorrow. Antigua Barbuda Parliament approves framework for U.S. talks on third country nationals. 29 nations sign World AI Cooperation Organization Agreement. One of West Indies cricket greats, Sir Garfield Sobers, one-time captain of the West Indies cricket team, passed away this morning. And that brings us to the end of the primetime edition for today, which came to you in association with Courts Grenada Limited, Shelter Solutions Incorporated, and Tillion Group Live Well Financially, Western Union Moving Money for Better. The primetime edition with sports and the weather. I am Selwyn Noel on behalf of all those who made this production possible as per usual, the entire news team and management and staff of WFM, Gary Shortleg Simpson, there at the controls, probably contemplating what he's going to do this weekend. He's going to be on a lot of shows, I can tell you. He's building that energy, has to take a lot of tonic. I know him to be a man, trust me, he knows about the business and the business knows him, so don't put anything between him and the business. This is exactly my man. Yeah, Gary Shortleg Simpson, the carnival man, put it this way. I know that is a kind of life that you get tired. You got to keep up with it. You got to be fit. Eh? Well, you are fit. You are an old-time footballer. You know how to... You're looking at the World Cup final Sunday. Your pick. I've been looking at Spain. Argentina is playing good football, even down to the dregs. You're getting football. They're going down to the dregs. Yeah. But I looked at Spain football in the semifinals, and that was total football. Total football. When you don't have the ball, you have to get it back. And by all means necessary, double team, triple team, and they're fit, eh? Them guys fit. So let's see what is going to happen on Sunday. Your pick tomorrow? With the third place?
3: I'm France.
1: You hold it on to your France for thy kingdom come. Yes. Let's hope that all goes well for you out there, you football lovers. Remember also that there will be three matches in the GFA Premier League this weekend, and that is going to be tomorrow. We're talking about Hard Rock and Hurricanes at 4, and that will be at 7. QPR, that's Queen's Park Rangers, and St. David's, they will be at Queen's Park, 7 p.m. And there's going to be another game. We're talking about FC Camahon and Honved at the Roy St. John Plainfield, and that will be early on Saturday afternoon, 4 p.m. So let's see how it goes. It's going to be a football weekend this time, and let's see. And our WFM, our sadness and condolences to the family and friends, well-wishers in the cricketing world, as the late Gary Sobers. So Gary Sobers, he passed away this morning. So our condolences. I am Selwyn Noel. This is where I take my leave, the primetime edition for today. Thanks for joining us.
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This is Selecta Junior Company. I don't really hear me much, but this is me signing out for today, Friday, the 17th of July, 2026. It was nice being here. Thank you for the listeners. 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

0: 2 minutes after 7 o'clock, this is what we're kicking off right here, of course, on your Friday. Carl Mitchie. But I'll tell you something, we're going calm for a little while, eh? We're gonna let some music play tonight. Trust me. Some music will play tonight. And we're relaxing tonight, we're kicking back tonight. Remember we tell all of that, it's a nice Friday. So we're gonna enjoy the Friday. Just relax and enjoy the Friday. Yeah. Now we're kicking off. Alright? That's how we do it. Friday! Let's go, come on.
1: Charging started.
2: Attention.
0: Oh!

0: a turn me back.
1: Oh God, what happened to them? What happened to them?
2: I hear they calling me new. I tell them don't call me new. Who need they calling?
1: If you were not there, your name would not have called him.

0: pack that mix now. You know we're bad this year.
1: And you like back.
0: Oh Lord.
2: Oh yeah, Lord.
0: It's now.
1: It's Friday.
0: Oh, God lady. Oh, you gallop now. Hey!

we call today Calm Friday. Yeah, we hype up now, but we got calm it down just now. There's a reason for calling it Calm Friday.

0: for Grenada people.
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0: Oh, that is trouble. This is trouble.
1: Show them you just get
0: all right, baby.

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1: 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But you know something? When we come on radio, what has happened?

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Check the level of a little more. 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

0: 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Coming back.
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3: 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But everything she see is either you have too much glass, teeth go breaking, or you have too much wood, the place go be that. All the woman really hard to please, you know.
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3: 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Where that place is?
1: 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Quality with beauty, I call it.
3: 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But I pass in there every day, I should know that place.
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